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1: 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What do you want to hear?
2: Can I do anything by Olivia Rodrigo?
1: Oh, you make it so easy. She's got so many great songs.
2: Oh, yeah, she does.
1: How about her new one, Drop Dead, our number two request?
2: Of course.
1: Great. Who's this?
2: This is Anna.
1: Anna, where are you calling from?
2: Columbus, Ohio.
1: You know she's going to put out a new album June 12th.
2: I haven't counted on the days.
1: Are you more excited for that or Ariana Grande's new album?
2: I didn't know Ariana Grande had a new album.
1: So what?
2: Probably Olivia.
1: Girl, where you been? She announced it like a month ago.
2: Under a rock, I guess.
1: Yeah. That one comes out July 31st.
2: I'll put that on my calendar. Thanks so much.
1: And it's called Petal, but the lead single comes out next week.
2: Oh, nice.
1: Olivia Rodrigo has a new single coming out tonight at midnight, Eastern time.
2: Oh, yeah. Ready for that one.
1: And it's called The Cure. I hope it's good.
2: Let's go. Oh, yeah.
1: Play it tomorrow night. What are you doing?
2: I'm currently driving home from work.
1: Oh, well, drive safe. Enjoy the music.

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1: 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The ones you're really sick of.
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9: He's got his sunscreen on because it's time for John Garabedian to shine in the sun with this week's five most played songs on pop radio. What's happening in music?
1: Not much. It's the same songs, but that's okay. They're great songs. Last week's number four is down to number five, which is Somber, Homewrecker. Number five is number four, Pink Pantherus with Stateside featuring Zara Larsson. Kalani, number three last week, number three this week, COVID. Number two last week, number two this week, Bruno Mars, I Just Might. And number one for the fifth week in a row, Olivia Dean, soft and sultry with So Easy to Fall in Love.
9: I do think it's funny. You said I Just Might number two.
1: That's a good one, Mason.
9: All right. Making you laugh is such an honor. Seriously. Let's play Olivia Dean now. John, back next week.
1: Thanks, Mason. Over and out.

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1: Live line, what do you want to hear?
2: Hit Me Baby One More Time by Britney Spears.
1: Oh, that's perfect. Yeah, yeah, that, her first hit. In fact, there's all this new video of her coming out getting arrested.
2: Oh, yeah.
1: You've seen it?
2: Oh, I've seen it all.
1: So apparently she was driving under the influence. She asked the cops if they wanted to come over for lasagna and swim in her pool. You know, so it's not like she was straight up bribing them, like, hey, officer,
2: I'll
1: give you some money or something. But no, how about you come over for lasagna? What's your name? Where are you from?
2: My name is Renee, and we're from New Hampshire.
1: All right, Renee.
2: Hi, baby.

0: by Ariana Grande.
1: Yes, we played another song by her earlier because we're all excited for her new album, which is coming July 31st.
0: I know.
1: Who's this?
0: Amelia Wiseman.
1: Where are you calling from?
0: Hilliard, Ohio. We just got back from the hospital visiting my dad. He's getting better. He got pneumonia.
1: Oh, that sucks.
0: But he's coming back the 27th, so.
1: That's good. You got any plans with him?
0: My birthday party is coming up.
1: Ah, so he'll be done recovering out of the hospital, and you're going to make it all about you.
0: Yes.
1: I'm sure he loves that.
0: Definitely.
1: All right. Well, let's play your song right now. Why do you want to hear Seven Rings?
0: Well, I was just picking a random song.
1: Oh, all right. Well, this is a good one. We haven't played it since January 30th.
0: Oh, okay.
1: Thanks for calling Lifeline.
0: Yep. Bye-bye. Bye.

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Secret Sound in 5 minutes. Your chance to win. And tomorrow, the Party Songs Memorial Day weekend as we unofficially kick off summer 2026. So much great music people are requesting these days, old and new. Want to get on the air? 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

0: 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Three new albums from Drake. 43 songs total. And we have absolutely no requests for any of them. Meanwhile, Headlines from 2011 has two texts tonight. It is currently number 43 on Spotify in North America. And that's with all those Drake songs above it. So probably, I don't know, I'd say like number 15 on Spotify right now if you take out all the Michael Jackson and Justin Bieber and the new Drake music. My name is Mason. Thank you so much for being here tonight. It really is nice to play all these fabulous songs that you request. Throwback Thursday. Heading up towards Memorial Day weekend. I hope you have a great time and party safe. And now, contest.
1: Secret sound.
0: Your chance to win if you are first to call us correctly identifying what this sound is. 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Okay, we're going to play it a couple more times. Goes real quick. And again. If you know that sound, call now and win. 85-LIVELINE. That's 85-LIVELINE.
1: Mason's got you going.
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1: LIVELINE.
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9: 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These words were written by Lieutenant Colonel John McCrae with the Canadian Expeditionary Force, and he took notice of the bright red poppies that were blooming amongst the makeshift graves of the fallen soldiers, and wrote, In Flanders Fields. To give a voice to the soldiers that did not return home. And as we look to Memorial Day, we recognize this day is more than the beginning of summer and a backyard barbecue. It is a day we honor those soldiers that laid down their life in battle. We honor them by pausing for a moment of silence. We lay flowers on the graves of soldiers. We wear poppies and we

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0: And we still don't have a winner. After all that, we'll play it again next hour along with a new clue on Live Line.

That song and this one both just ooze summertime. Justin Bieber actually came out last year on Swag 2. Wasn't doing much, but now it's got potential. People are requesting it. The record label's promoting it. Could be another big hit for Justin Bieber. It's called Speed Demon. Performed it at Coachella. Out of all the new songs he did, this one had the best reaction.

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2: Hi, can you please play Deja Vu by Olivia Rodrigo?
1: Absolutely. Nice throwback to 4 years ago. Who's this?
2: This is Juniper and Robin. We just got back from a gymnastics show. We got a shirt and a ribbon.
1: Oh, congratulations. Does that mean you did really well?
2: Yeah. I just landed my front walk over.
1: Wow.
2: I can almost do a forehand swing on the ground. I just have to be able to stand up from it.
1: I can't even land on my feet when I get out of bed.
2: Well, bye, thank you.
1: Oh, where are you calling from?
2: Oh, Minnesota, Ramsey right now, driving back from gymnastics.
1: Great, thanks for calling Liveline. Have a nice night.
2: Bye, thank you.
1: Bye.

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1: Well, that's a tongue twister. Be the first to name all three
0: and win.
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0: time for the magical musical mystery medley throwback Thursday edition. You just got to be first to call us, correctly identifying the titles of these three songs, all from 2009. Listen closely.
1: She wears short skirts
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1: Jumped in a cab, here I am for the first time.
0: Okay, couple more times.

0: find what three songs were on the 2009 edition of our Magical Musical Mystery Medley.
1: You Belong With Me by Taylor Swift.
0: Yeah.
1: Firefly by Owl City.
0: Yeah.
1: And Party in the USA by Miley Cyrus.
0: Well, sure. Maria, Maria, where are you calling from?
1: I'm calling from Bryan, Texas.
0: And how on earth did you get those so quick? That was really impressive.
1: Because I'm old.
0: Oh, yeah, as if those songs are just ancient. All right, well, we're going to send you, Maria, Maria, a fabulous Liveline t-shirt. So hang on, we'll get your address. You'll have that and be wearing it in style 2 weeks from now.
1: Great, thank you.

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0: 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Live, what do you want to hear?
1: Can you play Uptown Funk by Bruno Mars?
0: Absolutely. Who's this?
1: This is Troy Austin calling from Vermont.
0: What's going on tonight, Troy Austin from Burlington, Vermont?
1: My cousin Leah Saunders and I are going to be doing a bonfire and then going into the hot tub.
0: Oh, that sounds like a real fun
1: time. This weekend, I'm actually going to be in the Memorial Day Parade with 95XXX.
0: Wow, that's cool.
1: And yeah.
0: Everybody should go there and watch you. What are you going to be doing?
1: I'm going to be passing out candy. It's a local radio station that actually you are on the weeknight.
0: Yeah.
1: Around here.
0: I know that. Let's play a song right now. You're on radio stations all over North America as we speak.
1: Oh, awesome.
0: Thanks for calling Liveline.
1: From Vermont. Thank you.
0: Bye, man.

0: line. Hi, what do you want to hear?
1: Oh, my God.
2: Ben, I'm on the radio. Hi, I'd love if you could play The Great Divide by Noah Kahan.
0: Oh, yes, our second time tonight. Everybody loves this song.
2: Yeah, Noah Kahan's my favorite. It's the best.
0: Really? Do you have tickets for his tour this summer?
2: Oh, I wish. No.
0: Well, how would you feel if we could hook you up right now?
2: No way.
0: Yeah, you're right. We don't have them. We don't have that kind of budget around here. They can't even pay me. What's your name? Where are you from?
2: My name's Sophia. I'm from Medford, Oregon.
0: All right, Sophia,

0: This week marks the six-year anniversary of us starting Liveline. And this is going to be one of the most unbelievable, ridiculous, unhinged things I've ever said on the radio. So pay attention. I'm being for real. This just happened moments ago. I'm pushing the buttons here on the control board, and a spider comes out from one of the little cracks where we have the fader. You know, it goes up and down. It controls the volume. And then I'm like, you know, trying to get a tissue to smash it. And then another spider comes out of the other one, and I missed it. So then the two spiders, like, kind of run off, and then they start having sex. I'm not even joking. They're, like, all over each other. And then I looked up just to make sure how they do it. So I go on Google, do spiders have sex? And then it showed me, like, a little video of it. I felt so wrong. I hope my boss doesn't find the search history. But, yes, that's what's going on here. This is a live radio show. And now, on to bigger and better things.
1: Secret sound.
0: Your chance to win if you are first to call us, correctly identifying what the sound is. 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We are opening something. But what is it? It's very specific. Call now and win for that secret sound. Or complain about my story. 85 Liveline right now. 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
9: A toilet seat?
10: Would it be shut in the metal? Cabinet.
2: Is it the shower curtain?
0: And we still don't have a winner. We're going to play the sound again one last time tonight. Less than an hour, along with a new clue. Meanwhile, guesses and requests

0: the live line. What do you want to hear?
1: Hey, it's Amelia. I have a really good song. Last week, I saw the Michael Jackson movie, and I want to listen to Billie Jean by him.
0: Oh, that's perfect. This is our number 7 request this week so far.
1: Okay, great.
0: And if you look at the Spotify charts globally, it's number 1.
1: Really? That's crazy.
0: He's actually got like 15 songs in the top 50 right now.
1: Wow.
0: Beauty and a Beat by Justin Bieber is number 2 on Spotify. Nostalgia is the biggest thing right now.
1: I know.
0: And it plays right now to kick off the hour. Where are you from?
1: Hilliard, Ohio.
0: Hilliard, Ohio. Thanks for calling Liveline. Glad you liked the movie.
1: Thank you. Bye.
2: Tonight, we're taking you on a journey. Music, people, life, action. This is Liveline, and it's connecting you

0: Hello, Liveline. What do you want to hear?
1: Choose in Texas.
0: You want to hear Choose in Texas?
1: Yeah.
0: We just played it less than an hour ago. Maybe something else?
1: Maybe Country Roads.
0: Country Roads?
1: Yeah.
0: Take me home to the place where I belong. Oh, man, that's from 1972. We don't go back that far. Maybe something else?
1: Pink Pony Club.
0: Pink Pony Club. Oh, that'll sound great after Michael Jackson. Who's this?
1: Hunter.
0: Hunter, where are you calling from?
1: Perm, Minnesota.
0: Oh, Perm. Great. Thanks for calling Liveline. Here she is.

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10: How about some Somber tonight?
2: Somber. All right, how about Back to Friends? We haven't played that yet.
10: Yeah, that'd be great.
2: Cool, man. Who's this?
10: This is Keanu from up in Vermont, doing some taxi driving tonight.
2: Nice. How's everybody treating you?
10: So far, so good. No one's beat me up today.
2: What, does that happen a lot?
10: Not often.
2: What would make somebody want to beat you up?
10: Oh, my lack of manners and appalling taste of music.
2: You have a lack of manners when people get in your car and they're paying you to drive them around?
10: No, not lately.
2: And what kind of music do you listen to? Other than Liveline, which I feel like would get you a 5-star review and a $10 tip.
10: Oh, some hip-hop, classic stuff, Latin music, and some EDM once in a while.
2: Oh, it doesn't sound too bad.
10: Nothing crazy.
2: I thought you were going to say Grimes or Hootie and the Blowfish or Alanis Morissette or something.
10: Not lately.
2: Oh, good. Well, hey, let's play your song. Thanks for calling Liveline, okay?
10: Take it easy, brother.

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0: 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Hello, Liveline. What do you want to hear?
1: My name is Tyler, and I think the song that I want to hear tonight is Hey Ya by Outkast.
0: All right. That's a nice party throwback to pump everybody up. What are you doing tonight?
1: I just took my grandma home, and I'm watching my Cleveland Cavaliers.
0: Why do you want to hear Hey Ya?
1: Because it points back nostalgic memories.
0: Yeah, gosh, this song was so huge for so long, it just wouldn't die. It was like The Ordinary by Alex Warren of 2003.
1: Yeah.
0: Well, let's play it now. Thanks for calling.

0: want to hear.
1: Hi, can I hear Party in the USA?
0: Yes. In fact, we have it coming up in a couple minutes because somebody else just requested it. Maybe something else?
1: A song by Taylor Swift.
0: Yeah. How about The Fate of Ophelia? We haven't played that yet.
1: That's fine.
0: Fabulous. We'll play it instantly. What's your name?
1: Jalen, calling from Kearney, Nebraska.
0: What are you doing tonight?
1: Well, we were going to my cousin's baseball game, but then when we got there, we didn't see him, and then he told us that he was in Denver.
0: Oh, how did that happen?
1: I guess he went on vacation without telling us. I don't know.
0: Well, that's not a very good thing to do.
1: Yeah.
0: I'd cut him out of your life forever. Never talk again.
1: I can't do that. He's one of my favorite cousins.
0: Oh, even after that?
1: Yeah.
0: I think the worst part, he didn't even invite you to Denver. I would have loved to go.

0: What do you want to hear?
1: Give me 1 second.
2: All right.
1: What do you want to hear? Can you play Party in the USA?
2: Oh, great.
3: Oh.
2: As we all party together. What's your name?
1: Drake.
2: Drake, where are you calling from?
1: Winnipeg.
2: Is this like the Drake or just Drake?
1: We'll say it's the Drake.
2: Oh, yeah. Hey, how do you feel about everybody hating your new albums?
1: You know, it's all right.
2: Actually, I shouldn't say everybody.
1: Anyways.
2: I'm not a big fan of them. They aren't getting any requests on our show, by the way. But your old songs, everybody still loves.
1: I would say everyone loves the old stuff more than the new stuff.
2: Yeah. I saw Paul McCartney a couple of years ago, from the Beatles, and he's like, "We know you don't like when we do the new songs, but we're going to do them anyway."
1: Yeah.
2: We'll keep it up, make millions of dollars, and thanks for calling Liveline.
1: No problem. Thank you.
2: And stop talking to children.
1: I will.

0: Demi Lovato.
1: Oh, yeah. Let's see. What haven't we done in a while? Maybe Give Your Heart a Break or Cool for the Summer. That seems pretty topical now.
0: Yes, Cool for the Summer would be great.
1: Okay. Who's this? Where are you calling from?
0: My name is Jess. I'm calling from Winnipeg, Manitoba, Canada.
1: And what's going on tonight?
0: Well, actually, we're on the highway. We're on our way to Lac Du Bonny to pick up some new tires for our truck.
1: Oh, the other ones blow up or something? I just need replacement.
0: No, so our truck, when we got it, it was 3 inches higher than stock.
1: Yeah.
0: So we took the lift kit off the truck. So now our tires are too big.
1: Oh.
0: And they keep hitting the fenders and stuff. So we got to get something smaller.
1: Yeah, that's not good.
0: No.
1: Well, let's play your song and hopefully everything is cool. Thanks for calling Liveland.
0: Thanks so much.

0: like you're at the dentist. My name is Mason. Thank you for being here tonight. Tomorrow for the party songs, Memorial Day weekend, we will be here live. There'll be people in the studio screaming and yelling. Of course, it's all about you and your requests. In 10 minutes, we do Liveline Rewind, which is an hour of your throwbacks. So stay tuned. We have so much going on. You don't want to miss a moment of the madness. Now, though, Secret Sound. Your last chance tonight to win if you are first to correctly identify what this sound is. The clue we gave last hour, and somehow nobody came even close, we are opening something, and it's on something plastic. Okay, listen closely. But what are we opening? One more time. Call now and win. 85 Liveline. What's the secret sound? 85 Liveline. Good luck.
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0: 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Live line, what's the secret sound?
1: Is it opening a jar of peanut butter?
0: Well, actually...
2: That's right.
0: That was a great guess, and you're the winner. Who is this?
1: Brenda Williams.
0: Brenda Williams, where are you calling from?
1: Jonesboro, Arkansas.
0: How'd you figure that out?
1: It was actually my wife, because she didn't want to talk on the phone.
0: Well, now she has to, otherwise we won't send the prize.
1: Okay, here she is. Hi.
0: Hi. Oh, you sound fun.
1: I'm nervous. It just sounded really familiar. I think I've opened one too many peanut butter jars.
0: Do you actually eat it, or are you just like opening them?
1: No, I actually eat it.
0: Sometimes I love opening things just because it's really satisfying.
1: Pickle jar.
0: Yeah, I was going to say, you know when you have a pickle jar and that little thing pops up?
1: Yeah.
0: When you break the seal and then you sit and play with it, you keep pushing it up and down?
1: Yeah.
0: That would actually be a great secret sound. We've never done that before.
1: Well, maybe I'll know that one next time, too.
0: Unfortunately, now because we said that, we'll have to wait a long time before we do it. Otherwise, we do it tomorrow. Somebody's going to be like, oh, you were talking about it last night. I know what it is. Anyways, we'll send you a Live Line t-shirt. You can fight over that. Hang on, we'll get

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2: Ooh, what about Thriller by Michael Jackson?
1: Thriller. Love that song, sure. Who's this?
2: Matthew R.
1: Matthew, where are you calling from?
2: Cozad, Nebraska.
1: Did you hear us play Billie Jean about an hour ago?
2: Yeah, I did. That's like one of the best songs of all time.
1: It is, and so is this. Every Halloween it comes back. Of course, now the movie's the biggest thing in the world, and everybody wants all of his songs.
2: I know.
1: Did you see it?
2: Movie. I did. Great movie.
1: Yeah. What was your favorite part?
2: Michael Jackson. I'm kind of attracted to him.
1: You think he's attractive?
2: I do.
1: Well, he's not very attractive anymore.
2: I mean, yeah, but...
1: He was.
2: Yeah, he was.
1: Let's play the song now before we screw this up. Thanks for calling Live Line.
2: Yeah, thank you.
1: Bye-bye.

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1: What? By Cardi B.
0: Oh, my gosh. You don't really think we can play that, do you?
1: Oh, okay. Astronaut in the Ocean.
0: You're picking all the songs that you know people hate.
1: Old Town Road, Lil Nas X, and Billy Ray Cyrus.
0: Is this a joke?
1: No. Old Town Road, finally.
0: I bet if I say I don't have that, you want to hear Maya He, Maya Ho, or something.
1: No.
2: Maybe.
0: Or Barbie Girl, or, you know, Gangnam Style.
1: My name is Barber. Yeah, do Barbie Girl, then.
0: No. I was joking.
2: Some kind of Two Daisies by Justin Bieber.
0: Yeah, I can do that one. Do you really want to hear that?
1: Right. Yeah. That's a good one.
2: Yeah, sure.
0: All right, good. Sounded like you were joking. Who's this?
1: Brandon Barber.
2: Brandon Girl Lucian.
0: I was surprised you wouldn't want to hear, like, Beauty and a Beat or something.
1: Oh, that is a good one, but...
0: One of the biggest songs in the world right now.
1: Yeah. Oh,
0: I don't care. We'll do whatever you want.
1: All right. Cozad, Nebraska. The Heartland.
0: What's going on tonight?
1: We're just driving around, cruising.
0: Great.
1: Listening to the radio.
0: Here's your song, man. Thanks for calling Liveline.
1: Yes, sir. Bye.

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11: Hi. Am I actually live?
3: Yes, and the pressure is on.
11: Awesome. Do you guys have any Tupac?
3: Yeah. How about California Love?
11: Oh, that's one of my favorites.
3: Yeah, one of the biggest songs of all
11: you
3: time.
11: Can't go wrong with 90s.
3: What's your name?
11: Tupac. My name is Norma. And my daughter's Micah. And we're driving around shopping.
3: Nice. What city and state?
11: We are in Medford, Oregon.
3: Any plans for this fabulous Memorial Day weekend?
11: No. My daughter has a long weekend. Yeah, just from school.
3: Cool. Well, let's play your song right now. And thanks.

0: Oh, yeah, we played Cool for the Summer. Now we have to do this one.
1: All right.
0: What's your name?
1: Thank you. Rachel.
0: Rachel, where are you calling from?
1: South Dakota.
0: You sound nervous, Rachel. Have you ever done this before?
1: No.
0: Is that what you say to all the other DJs?
1: No.
0: I bet you're calling all kinds of radio stations.
1: No, this is the first time.
0: Oh, the first time for everything, huh? What are you doing?
1: Oh, nothing much. Just driving home.
0: What are you doing for Memorial Day weekend?
1: Probably just watching our cows.
0: Cow? You have cows?
1: Yeah.
0: That's so cool. Do you get your own milk and everything?
1: No, they're meat cows.
0: Oh, you just broke my heart. I thought maybe you had them in the house and they watch movies with you and, you know, you take them out places. I didn't know you eat them. That's terrible.
1: Yeah.
0: Well, somebody needs to give my heart a break. Thanks for calling Lifeline.

0: Dr. Fox, who's ready to take over the next three songs, mix beat to beat, back to back. We go to the phones for our first request, which we play.
1: Hi, I'd like to hear anything by Bruno Mars.
0: Yeah, in fact, that was the year everybody heard of him for the first time. How about we do his debut hit, Nothing on You?
1: Sure, that'll work.
0: Real good song. What's your name?
1: Dominic.
0: Dominic, where are you calling from?
1: Minnesota.
0: And do you have any special memories with that era or this music?
1: Not too much, I guess. Driving home, I drop my kids off. I'm going to work.
0: Well, let's play your song. Thanks for calling Liveline. Have a great Memorial Day weekend.
1: Thank you.

0: 2010 edition of our Throwback Thursday trifecta. We'll do it again next week, same time, different year. Meanwhile, Big Three Countdown. Tonight's most requested songs are next. We've got room for one more call. Hello.
1: Hi. Do you have Lip Gloss by Lil Mama?
0: Ooh, I do. In fact, we haven't played that in quite a while. Who's this?
1: This is Evie.
0: Evie, how'd you think of that song?
1: I don't know. It just kind of popped in my head. I was like, what the heck? I gotta hear this.
0: Perfect for Throwback Thursday, 2007.
1: Yeah.
0: Where are you from?
1: Central Minnesota.
0: And what are you doing tonight?
1: I am packing to go to my grandma's.
0: Oh, how far is that?
1: Black Duck, Minnesota.
0: So
1: it's like 3 hours.
0: Yeah. Are you looking forward to it, though?
1: Yeah, I think so.
0: Spend all Memorial Day weekend?
1: Yeah.
0: All right. Well, I hope she makes some good food and takes you out and gives you $20 to shut up and leave her alone.
1: Right.
0: Like my grandma does. Thanks for calling Lifeline.
1: Thank you. Bye.
2: It's popping. It's popping. Okay. Yeah. It's popping. I gotta ask him.

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3: 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I love it. I love it. I'm talking about that song being over. I love it. I love it. Oh, boy. Number 3 tonight, Bella Kay, the girl from Orlando. She's only 20.
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2: Live. The Big Three. Here's tonight's most requested number one.
1: Olivia Rodrigo, Drop Dead. So good. Could be the song of the summer. Tomorrow night, the party songs, Memorial Day weekend. My name is Mason. Thank you for being here and for being who you are. We really do appreciate it. It's not possible without your participation. The key to happiness.

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0: When we get back Tuesday morning at 7:30, let's say you start dating a guy, but he has a criminal past. Do you tell your parents about it?
1: Yeah, but what was it for?
0: It was for just selling weed, right?
1: So nothing violent.
0: Non-violent offense. Do you tell your parents about it? We started getting thoughts on this already before the weekend.
2: My husband has a little bit of a past himself, and you don't share that stuff.
0: So she doesn't think you need to share it, but should you be telling your parents about this? Think about it, and we'll get to it Tuesday after the long Memorial Day weekend on KCLD. I've always

0: sound is worth $1,000. Hi, Rena. How you doing?
1: I'm good. How are you guys doing?
2: 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We have pushed you in the right room.
0: Yeah, for sure.
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0: You're going to get our first stab at it for $1,000 this morning. What you thinking?
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0: When we get back Tuesday morning at 7:30, let's say you start dating a guy, but he has a criminal past. Do you tell your parents about it?
1: Yeah, but what was it for?
0: It was for just selling weed, right?
1: So nothing violent.
0: Non-violent offense. Do you tell your parents about it? We started getting thoughts on this already before the weekend.
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0: She doesn't think you need to share it, but should you be telling your parents about this? 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

enjoy the nice long Memorial Day weekend. When Kat and I return Tuesday morning, we start giving away tickets to check out Somber at the Target Center, one of our favorite new emerging artists at Target Center, November 1st. 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Happy Memorial Day.

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0: When we get back Tuesday morning at 7:30, let's say you start dating a guy, but he has a criminal past. Do you tell your parents about it?
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0: It was for just selling weed, right?
1: So nothing violent.
0: Non-violent offense. Do you tell your parents about it? We started getting thoughts on this already before the weekend.
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11: 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Grab my glasses, I'm out the door. I'm gonna hit this city. Before I leave, brush my teeth with a bottle of Jack. 'Cause when I leave for the night, I ain't coming.

0: When we get back Tuesday morning at 7:30, let's say you start dating a guy, but he has a criminal past. Do you tell your parents about it?
1: Yeah, but what was it for?
0: It was for just selling weed, right?
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0: Non-violent offense. 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
0: 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I'm so

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enjoy the nice long Memorial Day weekend. 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Happy Memorial Day. 4

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1: What kind of a person are you? If we had to give you a label, you're what type of person, Kat?
2: And I proudly wear that label. I would say organized. I would say with it. I love a good to-do list. But the other day it was almost like said to me, like it was something I should be ashamed of by one of our salespeople. She was like, do you have this date available for an appearance? And I take out my trusty planner and I'm sifting through here. And I said, yes, I do. She goes, oh, you're one of those people. And
1: that can't be derogatory.
2: I didn't take it like that because if I didn't have this guy, I would be so out of my mind.
1: What would your husband say he is? What kind of person is he?
2: Theatrical.
1: Mm.
2: Over the top.
1: Which is different than flamboyant.
2: He'd say flamboyant too.
1: Candace,
2: he'd say all of the above.
1: Candace had texted in, I'm like JJ, I'm the I don't care person. And it's not that I don't care about anything. I just don't care about anything that doesn't directly impact me. There's so much content out there. There's so much material. I will actively search out something I'm interested in.
2: Yeah. This is an interesting one. 5843, I'm the routine guy. Oh. Definitely routine guy. Nothing changes here. What if something were to change?
1: Routines make me uncomfortable.
2: Like, what if something changed in the morning? You just wouldn't be able to function.
1: Your husband is that person. Something changes. He's like I always imagine him going down a big hill on a skateboard and then he hits a rock. That's if the routine changes and all of a sudden he's in your front yard.
2: Yeah, but that's like me in the morning. If I don't do everything the same way, I will either forget something. You said that too. Like you wake up and you like do the same thing.
1: It won't throw me off. It won't throw me off.
2: I mean, I won't be in a tizzy or anything, but it won't feel good.
1: You forgot
2: inside.
1: To wish your husband a happy birthday because you were in your routine.
2: Exactly.
1: See, routines, I think, are kind of dangerous. Mark, thanks for holding, bro. What type of person are you?
3: I'm a take the stairs type of guy, and no one likes it. No one. Woman can't stand it.
1: Why do they have a problem with you taking the stairs?
3: Because, I mean, it's like, look, I mean, health is wealth, right? And I'm getting older. The jab don't fly like it used to. So I got to do what I need to do to keep the heart rate up. You know what I'm saying? So I'm going to take these stairs. I'm going to take the stairs. I'm going to take the long way. I might park in the back of the parking lot to walk to the store or something. And the lady can't stand it. She's like, drop me off at the door. I'm going to the elevator. I'm going to take the elevator. You can take the stairs. It's two flights. It's six stairs between each flight.
2: Are you factoring in footwear? Like, what is she wearing? Is she in heels? Like, you really got to pay attention to that if you're going to be the take the stairs guy.
3: Look. It's six steps. Six. You walked down the steps.
1: There it is.
4: Okay, it's time to get really demanding with your smart speaker.
5: 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Okay. Crank it.
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1: On demand.
2: Now, imagine setting up your new dating profile and you're like, how do I really stand out? Do I use a whole bunch of filters? Do I do this with a halter top on? No, I'm going to slam my credit score on there.
3: In your face if it's in the 800s, late 70s.
2: So say you're out there dating and you see a guy and he's got like a 426 credit score. Is that an automatic no?
3: Yeah, probably. I'm going to be honest. Like at this stage of my life, I'm not going to mess with a 400 kind of guy. I need 700 or 800 because I need some. It's more than what we can get in the future. It's what your personality is. Bills are not a priority.
2: What if they went through a nasty divorce and she wrecked his credit?
3: Then don't even put it on there. Don't even put it on there. I'll figure it out myself.
2: What would be your really not too sexy flex you'd put on your profile?
3: That my car is incredibly clean. I get the comment all the time. Wow, did you just clean your car? No, it's always like that. I have a little trash can in there. Everything is where it has to go. It's really nice. Nice and clean.
2: I would put, there's two things that I think are pretty unsexy flexes, but I think would catch the eye of a cutie.
3: Okay.
2: Maybe a baddie.
3: Oh, you want to get a baddie, zaddy?
2: Chicken strip chef.
3: You and your chicken.
2: You can strip. Live off the especially the unbreaded chicken strips. Woo! Let's go.
3: Okay, good luck.
2: The other one is I can juggle.
3: Mm-hmm.
2: That's a pretty good unsexy flex, right?
3: Now you got me.
2: Yeah, listen, these hands are trained.
3: What can you juggle with, though? Are you doing like bowling pins or clementines?
2: So I can do anything round. At one point, I could do the pins. I know what you're going to say there. I could do the pins. I could probably relearn it. It's just a little bit more weighty. You know what I mean? But at one point, I could bounce juggle 5 balls against a wall. So we wanted to.
3: You need.

0: in my hand.
1: Wow.
2: So you can do it quicker than with two hands.
0: Absolutely. And I can still get my task done. Like, I can be texting. I'm like, oh, let me tie my shoe real quick. And I'm just texting and tie my shoe.
3: Absolutely not what I expected from this, but hey, kudos to you. It is a good unsexy flex. Thanks for calling.
0: Oh, yeah, totally. Thank you.
4: 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On demand.
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9: In Flanders Fields, the poppies grow. Between the crosses, row on row, that mark our place, and in the sky, the larks still bravely singing fly. These words were written by Lieutenant Colonel John McCrae with the Canadian Expeditionary Force, and he took notice of the bright red poppies that were blooming amongst the makeshift graves of the fallen soldiers, and wrote In Flanders Fields, to give a voice to the soldiers that did not return home. And as we look to Memorial Day, we recognize this day is more than the beginning of summer and a backyard barbecue. It is a day we honor those soldiers that laid down their life in battle. We honor them by pausing for a moment of silence. We lay flowers on the graves of soldiers. We wear poppies and we remember the sacrifice and service of the brave men and women that chose to keep our nation safe. 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
4: Let's go.
5: Let's go. Rachel, you're first through. Good morning. How you doing?
6: Hi, I'm good. How are you?
5: Great. Thanks for calling. So, this is about love. And why have you been single for so long, by the way?
6: I've just been really intentional about working on myself, but okay. I turned 30 in May, and I'm just, like, wondering, like, what's going on? So, what do I need to
5: all
6: do?
5: Right. Kim, is she going to find love anytime soon here?
4: Right away, I seen 34, and I seen, like, a wedding dress, and I seen, like, a wedding ring.
7: Oh, okay.
4: So by 34, you will definitely have, like, your marriage type. Either you're getting married in 34, or you will have that person by the age of 34.
5: Rachel, is that daunting?
4: 34 is, like, the big...
6: Okay. Do you have recommendations on how I need this person? I just think that the answer everyone wants, right?
7: Yeah, where am I going to find them?
4: So it's going to be a couple years, just honestly, because all of a sudden they're like, well, probably not going to happen until she's about 31, 32, somewhere in there. I see you, like, dancing, like, having fun dancing, just, like, not caring, but yet woe is me type energy in the background because I see you watching everybody else dance with partners, and it just feels like somebody comes in from the side and swoops you off your feet, like somebody that you would not have expected at all. I don't know if you're actually at a dance place, but I look like you're watching other people, and you're just like, oh, well, how are they having this? And they're having kids, and they're doing all this fun stuff, and there's going to be somebody completely unexpected comes in and swoops you off your feet. Like, you're not supposed to go look for them at all. It's literally just going to happen, and you're like, well, where have you been? And he's like, where have you been? So it's literally a timing type issue.
5: Rachel,
7: sounds like a Hallmark movie.
5: Yeah, Rachel, other than listening to our show, what's your finest quality?
6: What is my what?
5: Your finest quality. Like, what's the best part about you?
6: Oh, God. I feel like I just have a really positive outlook on life.
7: That's good.
6: I'm like the glass half full person. So, you know.
5: That sounds exhausting.
7: And that's where, like, don't let the woe is me happen for too long, because that's really unattractive. Like, be your positive self.
5: But you really only got to wait 4 years.
7: Yeah, it's exciting.
5: You're good.
6: Yeah, okay.
5: Thanks,
6: love
5: Rachel.
6: That.
7: Love that for me.
5: Have a great morning. We appreciate you checking in. That's got to be tough, because you know what she wanted to hear was by December she's going to be married.
7: Yeah.
5: You know.
7: But you spit the facts, and that's why we love you.
5: And that is something you should be aware of. If you call to talk to Psychic Kim, she's not just going to gloss this over and tell you what you want to hear. She's going to tell you what she actually sees. Good morning, Chelsea. How you doing?
8: I'm doing good. How are you?
5: Good. So your sister passed away 7 months ago. Is that accurate? And I'm sorry, by the way.
8: Yes, that is accurate.
5: So are you kind of hoping to connect with her, or what do you want to know with Psychic Kim here this morning?
8: Yeah. So I'm having a really hard time with her passing. Me and my sister were really, really close. And since her passing, I've been trying to look for signs that she's with me, letting me know, like, everything's okay, but I'm not feeling her, and I just am wondering, is she around me?
5: Kim?
4: Oh, okay. When I started talking about her, thankfully, I didn't feel her right away, which sometimes that can be a little overwhelming for me, but what I was seeing was little bunnies everywhere. I felt like I was hopping around like a little bunny, and I was trying to look at you, and you're just like, oblivious, like you're driving right by me, and I'm like, hey, I'm right here. So she's coming across as bunnies, and I feel like hopping, even anything that's like hopping energy, that's kind of what I hear. I'm hopping around, like she's hopping from place to place to place. She's not staying in one particular person or one particular place. She said something about bladder. I'm not quite for sure if it's about her or you. And then all of a sudden I heard, Mom, is your mom still here?
8: Yeah, my mom's still here.
4: Okay, she's got something going on in her bladder. Ask her what's going on, if she's having some issues there. But I keep getting pulled to bladder, and I hear mom, bladder. So I think she's very concerned about that. And then also I get pulled back to, like, I'm jumping around like a little bunny everywhere. So she's coming through as bunnies for you, but she's not hanging around you or anybody particularly very long. She's popping around.
8: Okay, I'm wondering if I'm maybe not letting her in. So since her passing, I have a lot of anxiety and panic attacks a little bit. So I feel like I'm all over the place. I'm scattered brain.
5: Oh.
8: So I'm wondering if maybe that's why.
5: Could be. Did she have that?
4: I see you going right by me. You're driving right by me, and I'm like sitting there jumping up and down like, hey, I'm over here. So
5: maybe like meditation or just, you know, carving out some time in your day where you're just going to, you know, kind of sit and just relax a little bit. And, you know, maybe she comes through then and maybe you feel her a little bit more.
7: What gives you anxiety attacks?
8: Yeah. Thinking about her.
5: Yeah.
8: So for me and my sister, so she died of brain cancer. So when she was going through treatment, I was with her the whole time.
7: Okay.
8: So we were very, very close.
5: Hmm. Well, I guess kind of keep an open mind, maybe try and calm things down a little bit, and hopefully she comes through for you, okay?
2: 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Now. 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
5: Kat's Cash Cube is full of money, and thanks to the law offices of Bradshaw and Bryant, if you can be the first person to tell us how much is in the Cash Cube, you win it all. 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
3: Bingo. How fun.
4: Last week, someone lost an eye at bingo.
5: Bingo.
6: Bingo, what bingo?
7: Bingo.
8: Bingo.
9: Listener bingo works this way. We're on the hunt for anyone listening. Who?
10: Who has a truly talented child. This mom just beaming with pride when her daughter decided to pen some, in her words, bangers.
11: I thought I was going to be poor when I was a child.
10: Yep.
11: I stepped out rich. I became a little poor, but that's okay. I was just myself.
10: Story of our lives. So, but she's like, my daughter is so talented. Just took to the new guitar from Five Below and wrote those
9: and
10: songs.
9: And it's amazing when it's your kid, they are so talented. When it's someone else's kid, you're like, what a knucklehead.
10: I try to be happy for everyone's kid if they do a great job.
9: I'm a realist.
10: Well, okay.
9: Most, I think it honestly is from coaching a lot of my friends' kids, and they're like, he's so good. And I'm like, you better get him an education.
10: Yeah.
9: I'm looking for anyone listening who just never goes by their first name. It's on your birth certificate, but nobody really knows that. Good morning, Kristen. How you doing?
12: Good morning. I'm well. How are you?
9: Great. Which one do you fit?
12: I definitely go by my nickname.
9: Which is?
12: And my nickname is Pinky.
10: Oh, Pinky Tescadero.
9: Gotta be a story here, Kristen. Why is it that?
12: In the brain.
10: Oh, okay.
9: Is that what it's from?
12: We moved around a lot when I was younger. And we left Minnesota, went to California. I got to California. And in true West Coast fashion, they kind of started picking on me. And instead of turning away from it, I leaned into it. So I've been Pinky since I was 12.
9: So you go to the local saloon right now or wherever, nobody knows that your name is Kristen. They just all call you Pinky?
12: Unless they are related to me. That is correct.
10: Oh, do you have it on
12: bosses and coworkers?
10: Do you have it on clothing? Is it on a jacket at all?
12: No, I have work shirts with my nickname on it.
10: Oh, okay.
9: So, Yolan, you got a work shirt that doesn't have your actual name on it. It's just got your nickname.
12: Correct, yeah. More people know me by my nickname than they know me by my first name.
10: That's really sweet.
9: So from now on, when you call the show, don't even bother with Kristen. Just say, hey, it's Pinky, and we'll know who you are, okay?
12: Deal.
9: You're the best. Have a great morning. I appreciate it. I got time for one more real quick. Hi, Ashley. How are you?
13: Good. How are you, guys?
9: Great, great. Which one do you fit?
13: I have a talented kid.
9: Okay, how talented? We'll judge.
13: I don't know how talented you could say. He knows how to drive drift sim online, and he goes up against adults and beats them.
9: Okay. So this is when your car hits the corner and it slides a whole bunch. That's the drift, right?
13: Yeah, okay. But you can go against multiple people at the same time, like tandem drifting.
10: So is this something he wants to do in real life? Be a drifter?
13: Yes, because my husband does it.
10: Okay, that's cool.
9: He learned from dad. And are you trying to encourage this career, or is this not viable?
13: It is viable because there is a 14-year-old on Formula Drift right now. Like a 14-year-old that does Formula Drift.
9: Right, and makes a living, like can support himself and is going to like have funds for the future?
13: You can make a lot of money. I don't know if he supports himself because he's a teenager.
9: Right.
13: Yeah. I think his parents do it for him.
9: Okay. And he's 14 doing this. And so this is like if this continues to be.
13: Oh, my son is six. My son is six and does this online. But there is a 14-year-old that does it.
9: Right. Okay. So like if your son is still really, really good at this at 14, will this be something where you're like, nope, no college is needed. We're just going to keep doing this?
13: I would never say bet on one thing, put all your eggs in one basket.
10: Right,
9: sure. Is your six-year-old able to make money off this yet? Like, do people watch him on Twitch and stuff?
13: I don't have him on social media because I don't feel comfortable with that.
10: Yeah, he's six.
9: Right.
10: That's a good idea.
9: I get it. And so at one point, I mean, within 10 years here, dad's going to take him out in his car and show him really how to do it. And you think he's just going to grip it, huh?
13: Yes. Yeah, because there are people that go from drift sim to drifting in real life, and they can do it pretty good.
9: Is this an expensive thing? You said your husband does it. Does he spend a lot of money drifting?
13: Yes.
9: Okay, I can hear the yes.
10: I'm sure with repairs and stuff.
13: He doesn't say so, but yeah.
9: I gotcha. All right, well, and what's your son's name? Since he's six and so talented, we got to at least know his name.
13: Mason.
9: Mason. All right. Tell Mason we said hi and keep after. Thanks for calling the show. Hope you have a good day.
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3: We're going to start with Nevaeh this morning. How are we feeling?
4: Good. It's Friday.
3: Good. It You're so soft-spoken. Is this you normally, or is this you just early without coffee?
4: That's me all the time.
3: All right, I like that. Nevaeh is a Libra, Cat, so can we start with her horoscope?
5: Yes.
3: There go the tarot cards everywhere, so hold on,
5: Nevaeh.
3: But
5: the one that matters popped out. Here we go.
3: She's such a pro.
5: Your horoscope for the day. Today's emotional energy risks being exceptionally high. Those are draining days. So you may find yourself at the end of your rope by midday. Try to take a long walk. Calm yourself down. Do some deep breathing outdoors. Try to avoid being drawn in to other people's conflicts. Sometimes they make that hard. And then excuse yourself and trust that they can work things out on their own.
3: Is that your life when you go to work? Everybody's got a problem and you just kind of lay back, or are you usually in the mix?
4: I usually lay back.
3: All right.
4: More like of a watcher.
3: Yeah, well, that apparently will serve you very, very well today. Out of all the tarot cards that flew in the air when Kat tried to shuffle them, what one popped out?
5: The devil. The devil very rarely shows herself, but it's temptation, vice, and self-destruction.
3: Ooh.
5: You really don't seem like that, though. And your name isn't your name heaven backwards?
4: Yeah.
3: Okay, if you had one vice in your life, what would it be, Nevaeh? One thing that you're just like, sometimes I give into it.
4: I don't know. I guess you could say sweets.
3: Okay.
4: Kind of a sweet tooth. That could be my vice.
3: Like a chocolate thing?
4: More like cake.
3: Oh.
5: Okay.
4: And I have a birthday party later, so.
3: Oh. She has a birthday party later. Oh. Is it your birthday or somebody else's?
4: It's my brother's.
3: Okay, and so that means you're going to go in there and eat up all the cake. That's exactly what that card meant.
4: Exactly.
3: Yeah, what's your vice?
5: My vice?
3: Yeah.
5: Reality TV.
3: Yeah.
5: I just can't get enough. And then I'm even to the point where I like act like I know them, you know. It's a little sad.
3: Kat's like, did you hear about my best friend from Atlanta?
5: You should hear my sister and I. I'm like, oh my God, Ramona. And then she's like, say less. It's crazy.
3: Nevaeh, should be a good weekend for you. I hope you have a great day today.
4: Awesome. Thank you.
3: You're very, very welcome. Morning, Amy. How you doing?
6: Good morning. I'm doing good. How are you guys?
3: Good. If you had a vice, what would it be?
6: Unfortunately, cigarettes.
3: Okay. I got it. How many times have you tried to quit, do you think?
6: I've quit. Well, when I was pregnant with my kids, I didn't smoke at all.
3: Okay.
6: Mm-hmm. So I should have just stayed not smoking. So that's three. And then I quit again for 16 weeks. And back in, I can't even remember when that was now, but
3: have you tried all the stuff, the gum, the Chantix? Have you tried it all?
6: I have, and the only way I can do it is cold turkey.
3: Right.
5: Have you ever been hypnotized?
6: No, I have not. Uh-huh. That is something that I have been interested in doing, but I don't know. I suppose I just need to look it up.
3: Yeah, probably.
5: I heard a commercial.
3: I wish there was a place you could do that.
5: I heard a commercial on this radio station that they are going to be in town, so maybe look into it.
3: Yeah, look into it. We want you around for a long time. Kat, we know that Amy is a Gemini. What's her horoscope looking like?
5: Well, it sounds like a good day for Amy and other gems out there. Don't be surprised if you don't spend too much time at home today. All signs point to you being out and about shopping, visiting, maybe even attending a special dinner or concert. There are a number of family activities that you won't want to miss, so don't let your friends distract you with too much shopping or sports on TV, is what it says. I doubt that last
3: night. You got a lot going on this weekend. Are there big plans?
6: Well, I was supposed to go up north to my hometown in Park Rapids to watch my granddaughter at a volleyball game, but that got canceled because their weather, they already got 7 inches up there.
5: Oh, that's what she said.
3: Okay.
6: Yep.
3: Wow. That's supposed to be my line, by the way.
5: I blacked out.
3: Yeah.
5: I don't even know why I said that.
3: Me, and I could feel you like in my soul, and I was like, God, get out of there.
5: Well, Amy, head to the mall. Do some shopping.
3: What's the tarot card for Amy looking like?
5: Knight of Pentacles, which stands for ambition, entrepreneurship, and reward.
3: Ooh, money-making weekend, maybe.
6: Ooh. Oh, nice. You know, I'm self-employed now. So
3: I see this as going to the saloon, some pull tabs, maybe some horse races. That's kind of entrepreneurship in my life.
5: That's gambling.
3: Not if you win.
5: That's still gambling.
6: I won 700.
3: See? Oh, entrepreneur Amy.
6: Yep.
3: Look at you.
6: Yep.
3: Get back after. Put all that money back in. Otherwise, it doesn't count.
6: Yeah, right. Exactly.
3: All right. Have a great weekend. We appreciate you.
2: It's not a repeat. It's a sonic time machine.
0: Great Scott!
2: It's Kat and JJ in the Playhouse and on demand.
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0: kind of like a great memory. 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
3: I am more than excited to hear what you did yesterday that was out of your comfort zone and a little bit out of your norm.
4: All right. Well, before I went and got my facial, I had to run out to the car site where all of our station vehicles are. And while I was out there, there was a crew doing work on the tower.
3: Okay.
4: And there were three guys. One was up there and then two were down holding these wires and they had to hold them out so they didn't drag on the ground. And then they found themselves in a pickle and they looked at me as I was going car to car.
3: This isn't OSHA certified. You should have never been out there.
4: What?
3: You shouldn't have been helping them.
4: I did not hold anything.
3: What'd they need?
4: Oh, now if I say it, I'm going to get someone in trouble.
3: No. Go ahead.
4: Okay. So.
3: I don't care. It took you 3 seconds to not care if they got in trouble.
4: Can you do us a favor, hop in the vehicle and move it forward 3 feet?
3: Oh, you were just moving something out of the way.
4: Their vehicle.
3: Yeah. No, it's not a big deal.
4: Oh, okay.
3: But it was just
4: a cherry picker. I drove a cherry picker.
3: Oh. Yeah. First time ever?
4: First time ever.
3: Did they have to? Did they have to tell you what to do, or were you able to figure it out?
4: Well, I put it in D.
3: Yeah,
4: and then I just drove forward.
3: Okay.
4: 3 feet.
3: So they didn't really have to school you much. You just common sense took over.
4: Yeah.
3: Good.
4: But I was like nervous. You know, when you're a kid and you get to back the car out of the garage for the first time, I was like unsure of my ability to do it. But it was out of the norm for me. When would you ever see me during the week drive a cherry picker?
3: That's really pretty cool.
4: Yeah. So have you done anything lately that was out of the norm? Probably not.
3: I'm going to have to give this some more thought while we talk to Jack over here. Jack, what'd you do that was a little bit out of the norm lately, man?
5: It was really cool, actually. I went to a Barnes & Noble the other day.
4: Okay.
5: And I sat down in the Starbucks and got a coffee. And I guess that fueled me because I read a whole book.
4: You did?
3: Wait, in one sitting?
5: Yeah, like I haven't read a book all the way through since high school. It was just...
4: I wonder what compelled your car to drive to Barnes & Noble and then just go inside and sit there. And did you feel like cozy and like you might do it again?
5: No, I'll definitely never do it again. It was, I mean, it did like interrupt my day in a big way. Like I was supposed to like get things done and instead I just read a book. But it was, I don't know, it was like this weird meditative state I was in.
3: This Perfect. Is crazy. I can't.
4: I love that. You could have been doing something like, I've never gone down an alley and bought drugs from somebody, but you went to Barnes & Noble and read a book. That's sweet.
5: Yeah, I mean, I bought drugs a lot. That's totally different.
3: I believe you.
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6: How you like that?
2: 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A secret that is worth $1,000. The Secret Sound with Kat and JJ. 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
3: It's on demand here.
4: So Kat finds herself just walking into the gas station, going to get a nitro cold brew, and then here's a woman going off because her breakfast pizza wasn't ready.
5: So if you call ahead to like a Quick Trip, you can order a pizza. It's so affordable. And then they'll put your name on it. And you just hope somebody won't grab your pizza with your name on it. But she had, I think she ordered it early and then expected it to be there. It wasn't there under the heat lamp. And so she was just like tapping on the glass.
4: Imagine
5: of the
4: being in there cooking
5: door.
4: And some psycho is tapping on the window.
5: Yeah. And then she was like,
4: that's how you get spit in your food,
5: mouthing
4: by the way.
5: Through the window. She's like, where are my beans at? You know, and then the woman walks out. She's like, hi, excuse me. What can I help you with? She's like, I ordered a breakfast pizza. It's not ready yet. Oh, I'm so sorry, ma'am. We'll make it. It'll be done shortly. Just stand by. You don't tell a woman like that to stand by. They're not ready.
4: I would put a nail or a screw or something in there just to make a point.
5: That's awful.
4: So the process of calling us right now and telling us when was the last time you saw something like somebody made a scene in public is pretty cool, because Angel's been holding for a while, and I appreciate your time this morning. And this was you, right?
6: Man, it was just not too long ago. Me and my daughter, we went to the grocery store, and I told her before we went in there, hey, you know we have a budget.
5: Yeah.
6: And you know, little kids, man, it's like one thing goes in the ear and goes out the next. And she starts putting all this junk food in the cart. And I said, man, we have enough for three meals.
5: Yep.
6: Don't be putting that stuff in there. And I don't know, I just got fed up, man. And I corrected her in front of everybody. And I felt bad because she started crying.
5: Yeah.
6: But, you know, being a father, man, is hard, man. And that was something that I didn't want to just
4: do. I feel like you corrected her loudly.
5: Did you scream?
6: Yes, I corrected her loudly.
5: Yeah.
4: And I get it.
6: Everyone just looked, and I felt embarrassed.
5: I feel like any parent that heard what you said was probably like, yeah, something needed to be said. So however many times you told her, stop putting this trash in the cart, we're not going this route, she obviously didn't
4: care. I was there, I would have gave you a high five.
6: Yes. Appreciate it. No, but we had a talk last night, and she told me she understood.
5: That's good.
6: You know, that we're on a budget, and, you know, it just something to help her in the future, man. And she'll understand when she has kids.
4: That's what I was just about to say, is she'll get it once she has kids and they don't listen.
5: Yeah. And I'm much more understanding if it's a parent talking, because you don't know what has led up the entire day to that moment.
4: Yeah.
5: That kid might have been just rotten all day. But to take it out on a worker because your breakfast pizza isn't done and you have to wait 9 minutes, that I can't wrap my mind around.
4: That's a jank move. Yeah.
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4: 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Seeking justice for the injured.
9: Seeking justice for the injured. Bradshaw and Bryant.
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1: On demand.
2: I want to bring Janet onto the show real quick, where we were talking about those embarrassing bathroom stories. The guy that was in the Chili's, and he said he called the front desk twice because there was no toilet paper. And then he had posted underneath that, it's 15 minutes later. Apparently, I was calling the wrong Chili's, and I don't know how to take my review down. So he's so angry, he's calling.
3: Yeah.
2: And then as he's waiting, he knows his fajitas are getting cold. So he puts a bad review on the Chili's page and realizes he's at the wrong Chili's. And
3: I feel like there were so many other things he could have done before leaving the review.
2: At one point, I would flag down another dude that comes in. There's got to be somebody coming into a Chili's every 15 minutes. I'd be like, dude, can you go next door or go get somebody?
3: Yeah.
2: But in his defense, he calls the front desk twice. They're like, yep, we're coming to help you. And he sits there and he sits there and he sits there. But I appreciate you calling better late than never. You want to tell us your story?
4: I was in Chili's. We're going to see a hockey game.
2: Okay.
4: And of course, I had to go to the bathroom before we went to the arena. And I clipped my glasses, you know, on the front of my shirt, as you sometimes do.
3: Yeah.
4: And I went to go flush the toilet, and there went my glasses.
2: Did you go in after them?
4: I tried reaching. Chili's had a very fast action flush. So I had to go to the hockey game, and I couldn't see a damn thing.
2: Have you ever gone back into the toilet for anything?
3: I have.
2: Phone?
3: Here, like, well, I had a highlighter in my back pocket.
2: Oh, I let that go. There's no way I'm going back in the toilet for that.
3: Yeah. We have some ladies with high fiber diets around here, full show.
2: You ever, maybe Liam had it when he was a kid, or your husband has had it, but the Velcro wallet?
3: Yeah.
2: You know what I mean? Uh-huh. Like when you're a young man, you usually have, right, the Velcro wallet. I had that happen to me, and I'm trying to remember where, I think it was the bowling alley in the little town I grew up in. I was maybe a sophomore or a junior in high school, and I remember like having a pair of sweatpants on. And it fell out of the sweatpants as I kind of got up and started pulling my pants up, flopped right into the toilet after a deuce. And going back in there, and then your money's wet, your ID is wet. The whole thing, I remember getting home that night and being like, this has got to get run through the dishwasher or the washing machine or whatever. But if you had to go back in, what was it for? That's the big question right now.
0: 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It's Kat and JJ in the Playhouse and on demand.
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7: Mom.
8: Yay, it's morning.
7: Mom. 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
8: Said no one ever.
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9: Here we go. Cat and JJ are back in the playhouse.

0: demand.
1: It's Kat and JJ in the Playhouse and on demand.
2: When you were in high school, when did you think you were going to get married? Was that ever a thought to you?
3: I thought I was going to get married right out of high school. Like, I had this boyfriend. He was a year older than me. He had a solid plumbing job waiting for him. His dad had a plumbing company. So he was just going to, like, it would be like so-and-so and sons, you know?
2: You were going to be queen of the drain pipe.
3: I was.
2: Yeah.
3: And they made some good money, I'll tell you that.
2: Do.
3: And so I was like, I'm going to be a maid woman. I'm going to sit there and I'm going to go get my nails done, blah, blah, blah, blah.
2: Oh, you thought you were just going to roll into the plumbing company, not
3: Hell
2: have a job.
3: Yeah.
2: He was going to go up, bust his ass for 70 hours a week.
3: Yep.
2: Take all these on-call calls, these emergency calls, and you were just going to sit there watching reality TV eating bonbons?
3: I've lived many lives up here. Like, I've had a lot of plans for myself, just this is the one that panned out, which I'm happy about. But that was my plan in high school. And then
2: look where you are now.
3: Look where I am right
2: 3 a.m. alarm clock. So tell us about the woman at the bank again. How old is she?
3: She is in her early 30s. Sweet girl. Great conversation. She goes on dates. She's on the dating sites or whatever, but she likes to travel. She wants someone to do all this with. And I don't blame her. She's like, I don't know why I can't find a good person out there. It's so hard.
2: We're social creatures.
3: Find somebody.
2: Like, I think most of us want someone to share experiences
3: and
2: with.
3: And she goes out. She doesn't just rely on what's on her phone. She goes out. She has fun with her friends. But she's like, I don't like being single in my 30s. And I'm like, I don't blame you. But some people do. Some people enjoy just their own companionship.
2: Hey, Dina, I appreciate you holding. We got a single in her 30s things going on here. You want to tell us your story?
4: Well, I got married young in my 20s, 23, and then I got divorced in my late 20s because he turned out to be really disappointing. And
3: oh, awesome.
4: Yep. So, but then, you know, I did some dating, but then it was just like more disappointing. So I'm about to be 35 and I'm embracing being single. It's actually a lot of fun.
2: Are you doing this I do me thing? I choose me. Is that what you're doing?
3: I don't know why he did that with his head. I think it's a really great avenue for you to go down to choose you.
4: Yeah, I don't have to answer to anybody. I can do exactly what I want.
2: I know, but I appreciate you calling and sharing with us, but I still think we all want someone to share that with, right?
3: Yes.
2: You can have a great, you can go
3: most
2: to,
3: people do.
2: You can go to Egypt and you can see the pyramids. You can go to Rome and do the Colosseum. You don't want to do that by yourself, do you?
3: I think Eat, Pray, Love is fun for a minute, but I would love to see the world with somebody. And I know I've said, like, if Derek and I are done ever or something tragic happens and I find myself alone, that I don't think I will, like, wife up ever again.
2: But you'll find somebody to share with, won't you?
3: I would love somebody to do all the fun stuff with, you know, and then go back, do life, and then meet for, like, more fun stuff.
2: And it's really weird how our society puts a label on if you're single in your 30s, you're probably going to die alone.
3: Like a spinster, yeah. Which is sad because I don't want the girl at the bank to feel that way because she's so cool. Someone's missing out for sure.
0: If it's in demand,
5: believe it.
0: It's on demand.
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8: Seeking justice for the injured. 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
10: 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And as we look to Memorial Day, we recognize this day is more than the beginning of summer and a backyard barbecue. 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
3: What do you think is the biggest secret to our job?
4: The biggest secret to our job, I don't know. Like, I don't want to say that we don't always play your requests, but if we play a song, like,
3: if you call for Megadeth,
4: before,
3: we're not going to play it.
4: But we say things like, we'll get it on the list.
3: It's on the list. That's not a lie. It's not a secret.
4: But it's at the bottom of the list. If it's a crazy song that we don't play, like, call. Yeah. If it's rock, you don't call this station.
3: If you're like, hey, can I hear some Five Finger Death Punch? You certainly can. Yeah. I'm not lying to you, but I'm probably not going to play it next.
4: I would also say that anything you hear on the radio is really not an accident. Sometimes it's like months of planning for something to start airing.
3: Yeah.
4: So
3: like big contests and stuff like that. Yeah, those are, there's a lot of planning. I would say the biggest secret is, this is not a flex at all, but we do almost everything live here. I think we're the only radio station that takes phone calls live.
4: Yep.
3: Right? Most of the time, if you call a radio station, they'll record it and they'll cut out ums and ahs, and then they'll air it back, right? It's probably still you or your voice, but we're going to take probably 95% of our calls live here just because it's easier and you guys get the vibe, right? Our listeners get the vibe. I've worked at radio stations where if you were to say, hey, thanks for calling, can you hold on a quick second? And then you put them on hold and you come back and they're talking to their kids or they forgot about you or they can't get their crap together, so you don't want to take that live. You want to edit it down for content. It's like you never watch an entire sitcom. It takes 7 hours to film that.
4: Mm-hmm.
3: They cut it down for content. So we just wanted to ask, what are the big secrets to your job? Is there a secret to your gig? You're going to go in today. You're going to put in your 8 hours. But if we had really no idea what you were doing for a living, is there a secret to this? Tracy, you're up first. What do you got for us?
5: Oh, my gosh. I mean, sanitation is... it's such an issue in so many industries.
3: Oh,
5: but for my job, bottom line, I don't know how this even happened, but we ran out of regular, like, dish soap and what have you in the kitchen.
4: Yeah.
5: So our kitchen manager was like, well, just, you know, it's hot water. Just continue, just wash everything with the hot water. It'll be fine until the soap order comes in. And I'm like, you're talking days. I mean, I guess it's supposed to be, you know, within the next 2 days, but it's like, hello, no soap at all, no antibacterial anything,
4: yuck,
5: just hot water.
3: So let me get this right. You work at a place that serves the public food, I'm guessing?
4: On plates, silverware. Yeah.
3: And you're not actually using any soap. So I could take my nasty gum, I could put it on there. I got my saliva, I got half-eaten food that goes back on there.
4: And you're just counting from the heat from the water to clean this.
5: The heat. And we're not even boiling the water. So it's not even like, because it's boiling hot water.
4: Oh, my God.
5: It's hot water, but it's not like boiling hot to confirm. I mean, it's ridiculous. And I'm like, how are you okay with this? And I mean, of course, I'm not going to completely expose them right now because I do need my job. But I'm just like, I know I'm not eating there. I'm not, you know, but how are you okay? It was just so haphazard. Like, okay, it's whatever. It's hot water. And it's like, is this what you do at home? Like, how is this okay? And how is nobody else addressing this? Like,
3: I'm sick.
5: It just blows my mind that she was totally okay with this. And it's just like, oh, it's just for a day or two. But how many people are coming through here every hour? Okay. You know, it's ridiculous.
3: We got to be done with this.
2: Get it now on demand. 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
2: Hey, will you do me a favor and just kind of rehash that text from Teresa? I have a woman on line three that's not a fan of this.
3: Well, Teresa had commented on our question, do you have parents that are working maybe a little bit too later in life? And she said her mom and dad still work. She's 71, a librarian. He's 76. He works at a golf course. And then on the off-peak times, like winter, he bartends there. And she said that his job is still, like, he's got to move a lot with it, manual labor, but it keeps him in pretty good shape. But she said they'd both be so bored if they stopped.
2: Yeah, I don't have a problem with this, but Brianna, you're not a fan of your parents working this late in life?
4: This is ridiculous. Oh. I grew up in Hawaii, and I know that there are plenty of other cultures who value the elders. And so to be in your 60s and 70s and still working, it just doesn't make any sense. That means, you know, the whole idea of having families is to have those younger generations be able to care for the older generations. I mean, if you have multiple siblings or, you know, families are supposed to come together to support each other. So it just doesn't make any sense to me how you have these adults, 30s and 40s year old, they're gainfully employed, but they're not doing what they have to do to take care of their parents. I mean, their parents sacrificed for them when they were young. Now it's your turn. Step up. Do what you have to do to make sure your parents are be able to relax and enjoy.

0: But if my dad really enjoyed it, who am I to say, you're done with that. Go sit down in that recliner and don't you get up.
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4: In Flanders Fields, the poppies grow between the crosses, row on row, that mark our place, and in the sky, the larks still bravely singing fly. These words were written by Lieutenant Colonel John McCrae with the Canadian Expeditionary Force, and he took notice of the bright red poppies that were blooming amongst the makeshift graves of the fallen soldiers and wrote in Flanders Fields. To give a voice to the soldiers that did not return home. And as we look to Memorial Day, we recognize this day is more than the beginning of summer and a backyard barbecue. It is a day we honor those soldiers that laid down their life in battle. We honor them by pausing for a moment of silence. We lay flowers on the graves of soldiers. We wear poppies and we remember the sacrifice and service of the brave men and women that chose to keep our nation safe. From all of us at Westside Liquor, this Memorial Day, we honor you.
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15: Like

0: It's Kat and JJ in the Playhouse and on demand. On demand.
1: Let's say your marriage ends, Kat.
2: Yeah.
1: And you start dating a new guy. Things are going pretty well. And then you find out a little bit more about women he's been with before you. Mm-hmm. And you see this girl is just a trifling hussy. Could you do anything more with that guy?
2: I don't want to judge women like that. But if it's like known that maybe they have had to go to the doctor for certain things, I would be irate. And I don't think I'd be doing that anymore, you know. But I was finding out that Kanye is on this like epic apology tour saying sorry to all the Jews out there. He's like, sorry for what I said, even though when you say stuff like that, you mean it. Like somewhere in your body, you actually do think that way.
1: I think if you're Jewish, you're done forgiving people. You've been through a lot.
2: I don't need to forgive Kanye for anything. You know what I mean? Like he's not a factor. He shouldn't be a factor in your life. But he's also apologizing to Amber Rose in a big way, saying, you know, when I was with Kim and she made the comment, you can't touch me until you take 10 showers to get the Amber Rose off you. I think that I like to rally behind women. I would not want to say that about another woman.
1: If you know? I found out my next girlfriend was dating some slob at one point. No, hey, there's an episode of Seinfeld where Jerry's dating this really, really hot girl.
2: Yeah.
1: And then finds out she used to date Newman.
2: Oh, and Newman.
1: Right, exactly. Oh. Right. That's the impression I would have. If I was like, that's your ex?
2: He could have said you got with Ray J. You know, there, all of us have had someone in our life in the past that maybe we were not, like, super excited to tell someone about.
1: Kevin, I appreciate you holding and calling right away for this. Could you date a girl if you found out that, like, her previous boyfriend was just a slobby loser?
3: Yeah, no. Maybe at first. Just from past experiences, I might want to try to feel through it and things. But if I'm going off of a past experience, you know, there's this guy that I knew who dated a girl that I was interested in. Mm-hmm. We had a relationship and things, and he just wasn't the cleanest guy, man. He just wasn't the cleanest guy at all. And I kind of in that experience, in that instance, I kind of ended things off a little early because of that. Maybe
2: you
3: I
2: did.
3: Have. Maybe
1: you broke up with this girl because she was dating a guy that just was less than cleanly.
2: You know, in my mind, that would be in the back too. Like every time I'd be intimate, I'd be like, God, did he give something to her that therefore she's not going to give to me? I'd feel that way.
3: Yeah. This is a friend of a friend who, because of the mutual friend we have, like I know stories of him getting around and things. So it's like, you know,
2: I think
3: really
2: you made the good choice. I think you did.
1: Plus, like, every time you're kissing her, you're thinking about his ugly ass.
2: Yes.
1: You know what I mean? Like, that's nasty.
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0: When we get back Tuesday morning at 7:30, let's say you start dating a guy, but he has a criminal past. Do you tell your parents about it?
1: Yeah, but what was it for?
0: It was for just selling weed, right?
1: So nothing violent.
0: Non-violent offense. Do you tell your parents about it? We started getting thoughts on this already before the weekend.
2: My husband has a little bit of a past himself, and you don't share that stuff.
0: She doesn't think you need to share it, but should you be telling your parents about this? Think about it. We'll get to it Tuesday after the long Memorial Day weekend on KCLD. Just when

0: honest with you. I don't think I would consciously go to my ex's work to eat food. There's just too many variables there. Too many things could happen. Like this girl in Massachusetts found out the hard way, went to McDonald's. Her ex-girlfriend was working there, and her fries came with a side of you know what.
1: Who would do that to somebody, regardless if it's your ex or not? That's your place of business. It's where you work. It just seems really inappropriate.
2: KCLD.
0: A lot of people about to hit the road. It is Memorial Day weekend, baby. It is the kickoff to summer. We have a few weeks left of school. Is that not crazy? The year just flew by. But make sure that when you are on the road, you are doing what you can to keep the peace, all right? Some of the states where you're going to find the worst road rage, don't be a part of it. That's coming up next.
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11: In Flanders Fields, the poppies grow. Between the crosses, row on row. That mark our place, and in the sky, the larks still bravely singing fly. These words were written by Lieutenant Colonel John McCrae with the Canadian Expeditionary Force. And he took notice of the bright red poppies that were blooming amongst the makeshift graves of the fallen soldiers and wrote in Flanders Fields. To give a voice to the soldiers that did not return home. And as we look to Memorial Day, we recognize this day is more than the beginning of summer and a backyard barbecue. It is a day we honor those soldiers that laid down their life in battle. We honor them by pausing for a moment of silence. We lay flowers on the graves of soldiers. We wear poppies and we remember the sacrifice and service of the brave men and women that chose to keep our nation safe. From all of us at Westside Liquor, this Memorial Day, we honor you.
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You know the look that I've perfected when it comes to driving and you do something that I don't like doing? The mom look. You know, I got a car full of kids. Don't put everybody's lives in jeopardy. It's a look. Maybe I'll put it on my socials. But I did find with everybody on the road this weekend for Memorial Day weekend, the worst road rage state has been voted Louisiana. So people down there just cannot handle their emotions and they're behind the wheel. What a great combo. So as everybody is rushing to get where they have to go for a few days, make sure that you just keep that in mind. Stay cool, stay calm, stay collected.

0: when it comes to Memorial Day weekend, a lot of people are just staying put. They are staying at their house. They're going to grill out some weenies because driving anywhere, it just does not seem doable. These gas prices.
1: PSA, don't ask me to go nowhere. Don't ask me to come pick you up. To slide through nothing, okay? I just paid $50 for some gas. $50. And before y'all even start, nope, I don't got no F-150, no Hummer. I have a 2009 Chevy Malibu.
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0: Well, I didn't know this was a thing. I'm going to ask you, how many times did you wake up last night? You were sleeping. How many times did you wake up and you were conscious out of your sleep? I'm going to tell you if it correlates to where you are at that age, okay? And mine is off the charts, and I'm going to tell you why next.
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0: chair. I feel like you sleep better. But also, I've been getting like this itchy throat from sleeping with the window open, I think. So I've been up a lot. But I was reading that there are certain ages that correlate to how many times you wake up each night. Okay, so if you're a young adult, it's like one or two times. Middle-aged adults, 2 to 3 times. And then older adults are up 3 to 5 times a night. So in those categories, does that ring true? Are you up often? Maybe you got to melatonin it up.
1: KCLD.
0: When someone gets a title, it either makes them a better person or they get drunk with power. Have you ever noticed that? Somebody that levels up at their job, you're like, who are you? I don't even recognize you. But sometimes it could be the president of your HOA, just drunk with power. You're going to hear what this guy said to this woman. And I was just appalled that he thought he would have access to anything like this. Coming up next.
2: The sound is worth $1,000. Hi, Rena. How you doing?
3: 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How are you guys doing?
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0: my previous house, we had an HOA, a homeowners association. I never met the president. I don't even know anybody that was on the board. I just wrote the checks and I went on about my day. But this guy makes it his business to make your business his business as the HOA president.
1: Can I help you?
2: Yeah, I need to know whose car that is over there. It's obviously not yours, it's someone else's, and I need to make sure it's not an unauthorized person staying in your house or visiting your house.
1: They're authorized to visit our house, and it's also 5 a.m.
2: It doesn't matter what time it is. You can't have any unauthorized person staying in your house or visiting past 12 hours. If they do, they have to check in with the HOA. Did you change these locks on this door? Because I can't get in with this key. The master key is not working right now. And if you changed it, we're going to have a lot of problems.

Hope you enjoy the nice long Memorial Day weekend. When Kat and I return Tuesday morning, we start giving away tickets to check out Somber at the Target Center, one of our favorite new emerging artists at Target Center, November 1st. If you want tickets, give them away all week long starting Tuesday in the KCLD Playhouse. Happy Memorial Day. Feel

0: speak for all pregnant women and say that when we're pregnant, sometimes we say things that we absolutely don't mean. 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We didn't mean it. We love you. Thank you for helping us create life truly. But this guy is like, listen, it's like, if I ever said anything like what she said to me when she was pregnant, oh man, I'd be in trouble.
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1: If you know me, you know I don't like to brag about myself because it's, you know, it's called being humble. 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
6: 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Between the crosses, row on row. That mark our place, and in the sky, the larks still bravely singing fly. These words were written by Lieutenant Colonel John McCrae with the Canadian Expeditionary Force. And he took notice of the bright red poppies that were blooming amongst the makeshift graves of the fallen soldiers and wrote in Flanders Fields. To give a voice to the soldiers that did not return home. And as we look to Memorial Day, we recognize this day is more than the beginning of summer and a backyard barbecue. It is a day we honor those soldiers that laid down their life in battle. We honor them by pausing for a moment of silence. We lay flowers on the graves of soldiers. We wear poppies and we remember the sacrifice and service of the brave men and women that chose to keep our nation safe. From all of us at Westside Liquor, this Memorial Day, we honor you.
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0: I mentioned earlier that this year, this school year, has flown by. My son and I were talking about it. I'm like, can you believe you only have like days left? So let's punch it out and get to summer. But it's true. They do pack a lot into the last few weeks.
1: All I'm saying is the amount of stuff that's going on at the end of the school year is too much. My brain is so overwhelmed with all of the emails, spirit days, the snacks to bring, the end of the school year bashes, that I literally took a shower today and forgot to wash my hair. Like, today was my day to wash my hair, and I took a shower and forgot. That's how overwhelming it is for parents during this time of the year. I guess we're at the finish line. We're almost there, and then all of this will come to a stop. But you know what's going to happen? Then they're going to come home and be around and bickering with each other all day, and then, oh my God.
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0: It is here. Maybe you took today off, and you get a four-day weekend. That is cool for you. Memorial Day weekend, obviously, remember what it's all about, but you know people are going to have backyard parties. They're going to have get-togethers. Make yours one that they talk about, one that they want to happen year after year. There is one thing that can happen at your party to ensure that people do not come back. Some do's and don'ts for your Memorial Day backyard party coming up next.
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0: your Memorial Day backyard party. Maybe this is your first maiden voyage. You're like, I can't wait to have everybody over. We're going to do some hot dogs. We're going to have like one of those big troughs with drinks in it. Did you know that there's one thing that can really turn off party guests? And that is to allow people to smoke where the party is happening. So if you have smokers that are coming to your party, make sure that they know there's a designated area, maybe by the bonfire. I don't know. But people do not want to party and have their kids around where there are smokers. And this is actually something for smokers to keep in mind. Another thing was running out of food or drinks too fast. Always buy two for everybody, two hot dogs for everybody, two bags of chips for everybody. And then if you have stuff left over, that's good news for you.
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0: You know, one thing that is not my jam, I really tried to rally at Universal in Florida rides. I don't like them. I get sick and then I don't feel good the rest of the time. So why put me through that? Is it really doing something to you if I don't get on the roller coaster? Are you one that will just hold everybody's stuff? I'll stand by the stroller. You're going to hear why this girl should probably do that next.
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0: the go-to girl at an amusement park, at the rides, where I'll hold all your stuff. 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
2: 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Me after the Stardust. That literally was.

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0: somebody that can do a good impression. You know, it's Memorial Day weekend. So what would Marky Mark sound like if he were grilling a burger?
1: All right. What would Marky Mark have to say about making hamburgers on Memorial Day?
2: I don't know. Well, what do you have to say? 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
5: Speakers on, sunshine blazing, Mountain Dew ice cold. Yep, it's KCLD's 104 days of summer jams.

0: This is not good. Britney Spears no longer in rehab, and it looked like she went on a little bit of a binge the day she got out. But this audio now being released, which is not fun to relive your past, even though it was just in March. This was when she got pulled over.
1: While we're talking, can you just do me the favor? Can we turn the vehicle off?
2: No, can I go follow you up there so I'm not on with the people, all these people?
1: What if we have you get out of the car, we'll put you in one of our cars, and we'll drive around the corner so we're somewhere that there's a bunch of people driving by.
2: Oh, I don't want to get in your car, sir. If you come to my house, I'll make you food and lasagna or whatever you want. Oh, I have a pool. My babies are coming to my house tonight to come eat. I'll have a huge pool.
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If you didn't hear, the other day, CIA scientists are coming out talking about the life forms that the government has recovered, that they have come in contact with. Not a UFO, not the structure, but actual beings that were inside. Learn more next.

0: for this stuff. During my lifetime, are we going to see actual aliens? Is the government going to let us know?
1: People who have been involved in recoveries have said
2: there are at least four separate types. Now, I have not had direct access to that, but I believe the people who I talk to. Four different types of life, at least.
1: Yeah. And the people I've talked through the process of making the documentary have said that there have been dozens of recoveries of crashed craft in the U.S. alone.
0: KCLD. Have you ever had a landlord that was a little too close? You're like, oh my God, they have keys to my house. So you bought like a deadbolt to make sure that you sleep at night. That is not a good situation. You won't believe what this couple found their landlord doing almost on a daily basis when they were at work. Next.
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3: Do we have a chance here?
0: I don't think so.
3: Oh no, Dwayne, what happened?
0: There were a couple of words that I just know that you won't say what he said, so.
3: Let's get after it. Can we start with the easy ones?
0: Okay. Yeah, we can start with the easy ones. Let's do cash.
3: Money.
0: Got it.
3: Let's go, Dwayne. Come on, baby.
19: All right.
3: Baby.
19: Got that one.
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0: Math.
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0: really only had a couple of landlords when I lived in apartments, but I never saw them. I did when I signed. And then if I needed some, like a drain snaked or something like that, they would handle it. But other than that, what would I do if I knew they were wandering around my house?
1: He walked back and forth through here naked. And
2: he might have been trying to make a sandwich, but I don't know. It's creepy.
1: She just pointed the phone to me and I seen him just doing what he was doing right here in our house.

0: big jokes I do when it comes to like a southern accent. It's really heavy. Would I let them be my doctor? Probably not. But you know what? They are just as smart as us that don't talk like that.
1: If country people are so dumb, explain to me this. How can you send a redneck into the backyard with just a case of beer and he comes back and has fixed 3 lawnmowers, built a pole barn, and somehow wrangled 18 animals back into a fence that didn't exist 2 hours ago? 3 words. Persistence. Ingenuity. Beer.
2: KCLD.
0: Next time you're in a Walmart, I hope this doesn't happen, but if fireworks go off, don't look at the fireworks. Look the other direction because this could be happening. You're going to hear what went down next.
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0: bit lazy. They're not thinking about their apparel and how they can be tracked down. This guy at a Walmart set off fireworks. He had people looking in that direction while he was way over here stealing jewelry.
1: When he actually sets the fire, he actually removes his jacket, exposing that Jefferson University baseball t-shirt. 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
0: If you find yourself in Pigeon Forge, where would you likely be going? 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

surprise you, but Dollywood is actually on my bucket list. Not for the rides, but word is that she goes there every week in some capacity. So you never know if she's going to show up while we're there. But I was reading that if you have kids ages 4 to 18, it is going to be much more affordable. So when it comes to their water park and a personal cheese and pepperoni pizza, it's only $34.99. And that's from May 23rd to June 14th. So when school gets out, maybe you want to take a trek to Tennessee and get in on the action. Dollywood, who'd have thunk?

Hope you enjoy the nice long Memorial Day weekend. When Kat and I return Tuesday morning, we start giving away tickets to check out Somber at the Target Center, one of our favorite new emerging artists at Target Center, November 1st. If you want tickets, give them away all week long starting Tuesday in the KCLD Playhouse. Happy Memorial Day.

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0: 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It's $1,000 and it's up for grabs. 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

$1,000. It sounds like this. That is secret sound number 4. And technically today is the last day to win with St. Cloud Toyota, but we're giving it away until we get a winner. That's why I'm playing 6 times today. I know, right? It's going to be fun. Hopefully we don't have to use all those times. Hopefully you can be the first winner and the first chance to play today at 2:30. Well, technically 2:34, we're going to call it 10. Shh. Now, if we do need to play the next 5 times, are going to be as follows. 3:30, 4:15, 4:30, 4:50, and 5:30. All chances to win $1,000 with the secret sound. 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I could be.

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1: Hi.
0: Hi, Abby. Why are you not doing homework or in school?
1: Because school's over.
0: What?
1: School's over.
0: No, come on.
1: Yeah.
0: Not for kids like you. You sound like a bad kid. You probably hang out with the greasers.
1: Ooh.
0: Maybe the socials. That last joke was about books.
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0: Six chances for you to win $1,000 before we end the show today and the long holiday weekend. I'm talking about the secret sound. It's worth $1,000 and there's a whole bunch of wrong guesses. It sounds like something it's not, but there are a couple of guesses that are definitely on the right track. How much are you going to spend on me? What? Well, first you gotta win it. It's the secret sound, $1,000, St. Cloud Toyota, and Collar 10. Hopefully that's you next with KCLD.
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2: 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Your first chance out of six today. 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
1: Your first chance out of six, my friend. Last day to technically win it. No matter what, we're giving it away. Hopefully, it's to you. Again, six times to play during my show. This is number one, and it sounds like this. Even though that secret sound number four, caller number 10, and the first chance to guess is Rebecca. Hello, Rebecca.
2: Hello.
1: How are you?
2: Good, how are you?
1: Good. What are you doing this weekend?
2: Working and having a barbecue on Sunday.
1: Okay. What's at the barbecue?
2: A whole bunch of meat and sides.
1: Meat and sides. Nice.
2: Yeah.
1: I like it. I'm busy, by the way, so I can't come. Just in case you were wondering. All right. Have you played Secret Sound before?
2: I have.
1: You have?
2: Not this one, though, but
1: not this
2: one. Other ones.
1: Okay. Have you heard the wrong guesses?
2: I have.
1: Okay. Have you checked out the hints? Have you checked it out?
2: Yep, I had both of them.
1: Okay, all right. It sounds like this. Rebecca, what do you think it is for $1,000 and the first play of the Secret Sound, last play, 2026?
2: Is it turning on a gas stove in a camper?
1: Turning on a gas stove in a camper. Is she right, judges? Hell no. Whoops. I mean, hell no. There it is. I'm sorry. No.
3: Wrong.
1: The good news is
3: wrong.
1: We have another chance for you to win.
3: You're wrong.
1: In about an hour.
3: You're wrong.
1: 3:30 with KCLD and the Secret Sound, okay?
2: All right, thank you.
1: You're welcome. Thank you for playing. And remember, we have a whole bunch of chances for you to win. All you got to do is be color 10 at 3:30 to win with Secret Sound. That's what it sounds like. 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

0: with me, Derek Lee, on KCLD. How are you?
1: I am wonderful. How are you?
0: I am doing great. What is your name, sir?
1: Eric.
0: Oh, hi, Eric.
1: How are you?
0: Sorry, I was just yelling at the camera, and then I had to compose myself to be professional, so.
1: Gotcha.
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0: Another chance for you to get hooked up, all thanks to our friends at Papa Murphy's, and it ain't the only time it's happening this afternoon. You're going to help me break the format. I'm going to pick two songs with some sort of theme. You're going to decide which one you want to hear more of, and then text me. And then I'm going to call you back. You're getting excited because someone famous is calling you back and hook you up with a whole bunch of cool stuff along with Papa Murphy's Pizza, 11, 4, and 25 degrees. It's called Break the Format with KCLD next.
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0: We hook you up with Papa Murphy's Pizza. All you got to do is help me break the format. Today's theme, believe it or not, is National Blame Someone Day. That also happens every weekday in this building. Not me, though, because I'm perfect. I'm Derek Lee with KCLD, and this is Song A.
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1: Well, not a bad way to end the week with a contest that was like a contest. Back and forth, back and forth.
2: Hello?
1: Hi, is Caitlin there? Hello?
2: You connected to my car. What was that?
1: I said, is Caitlin there?
2: Yep, this is Caitlin.
1: Hi, Derek Lee from KCLD. You win!
2: Oh, yay!
1: Yeah, Papa Murphy's Pizza is all yours, and you're the deciding vote. So what song are we going for? Because it's actually a tie.
2: B.
1: B! A little Blame It, huh?
2: Yeah.
1: Okay, why?
2: It just sounded more fun.
1: Oh. All right, so.

0: another chance for you to score $1,000 with the secret sound, the last day to do it. Well, technically, we're giving away the money no matter what. So let's make it happen for you at 3:30. Thank you. I'm prepared. It's KCLD with me, Derek Lee.
1: Hi.
0: How are you?
1: Good.
0: Good. What's going on?
1: Did I call too early?
0: Well, I mean, I guess it depends what you're looking for. I mean, do I need to stretch or?
1: Okay, sorry. I'll call back. Thanks.
0: No problem. Yeah, 3:30, Secret Sound, $1,000 waiting for you. Derek Lee.

0: When we get back Tuesday morning at 7:30, let's say you start dating a guy, but he has a criminal past. Do you tell your parents about it?
1: Yeah, but what was it for?
0: It was for just selling weed, right?
1: So nothing violent.
0: Non-violent offense. Do you tell your parents about it? We started getting thoughts on this already before the weekend.
2: My husband has a little bit of a past himself, and you don't share that stuff.
0: So she doesn't think you need to share it, but should you be telling your parents about this? Think about it, and we'll get to it Tuesday after the long Memorial Day weekend on KCLD. If

0: So if you don't mind, I would like to crown Steph as the most Midwestern lady you'll meet today.
1: I can see Russia from my house.
0: And another fact is that she's going for the blue ribbon of her tater tot casserole at church for a fourth year in a row. So what you're saying is it's out of this world, huh?
2: Definitely, yes.
0: Come on, Steph. Don't you mean?
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0: But listen, if you know me, you know I'm not one to brag. I'm a very humble person, right? Okay, well, I try to be a humble person. But I can't be humble about this. I got hit on today by a telemarketer. Yeah, and I don't think it was just because they're trying to sell me something. I think it's because, you know, I'm looking good. Real good. You want to hear the flirtation call and me maybe second-guessing my marriage? You get to next with KCLD.
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0: I'm kind of impressed with some people and their tenacity to keep going, you know, dedication to their job. Not a lot of people around here like that, but people calling in are.
1: Hello.
0: Hi.
1: Hello, can you hear me? Hi, this is Daddy working with Senior Benefits. How are you today?
0: What's your name?
1: Daddy Brock.
0: Hi.
1: Hi. Well, this call is about final expense life insurance program that covers funeral expenses. I have my licensed officer on the line with me. She will provide you all the details. Would that be okay for you?
0: I guess. I don't want a lot of people to know my plan.
1: How old are you?
0: I'm, a lady never tells. Let me tell you that, okay?
1: Oh, let me tell you. No, Roller. I know that. Actually, we have an age criteria from 50 to 85, you know. So that's why I need to verify. You don't need to worry about anything.
0: Well, I am in that age range, but I look way younger. I mean, I'm sexy, you know?
1: Awesome, ma'am. To be very honestly speaking, I thought I was talking to a 35 years young lady, but you told me you are in between that age, and I'm really shocked to hear that. Honestly.
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4: How are you?
3: Good. 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
4: Okay, so remember I talked to you yesterday. 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
4: Okay, so I know you said probably going to kick myself when I hear the answer eventually, but like, is it like super like easy, like someone would think of it?
3: Yes. Actually, we've had a few wrong guesses that are really close. So why don't you just be color 10 right now to play and win?

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1: 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Hang on. That's what it sounds like. Debbie, color 10. Hello.

0: How are you?
1: I'm good. It's Friday and it's 3-day weekend, so I'm really happy.
0: Okay, I like it. You sound confident, which is awesome.
1: Kind of.
0: Okay. All right. So you got the hints at 251-1047, right?
1: Yes.
0: Okay. Have you heard the wrong guesses?
1: Yes, I have.
0: What are you going to do with the money if you win?
1: I'm not sure. Do some fun with it.
0: Okay. Sure. All right. Well, just so you know, I'm a double XL because of my muscles, right?
1: Okay. You say so.
0: Okay. All right. Let's get you money. Secret sound. Last secret sound of 2026. What are you going to do to win? That's the question. Well, it depends on if you win and your sound. What is it, Debbie?
1: Okay, I have two guesses.
0: Wait,
1: I'm going with one. Yeah.
0: You only get one, Debbie.
1: I understand. I have two ideas, I guess I should have said in my head.
0: Gotcha.
1: Two ideas in my head. I'm going to go with playing a game of horseshoes.
0: Playing a game of horseshoes for $1,000. Yeah, I hear it. Judges, is she right? No. Not even close. I'm sorry.
2: Wrong.
0: Sucks. I know.
1: Okay, maybe I'll try to be caller 10 next time and use my next answer.
0: Okay. Well, go ahead and say your next answer if you want. What do you got?
1: It's an older game, but playing tetherball.
0: Tetherball. I'll tell you right now. No, not it. I'm sorry.
3: You get nothing. You lose. Good day,
1: thanks
3: sir.
1: For giving me a second chance.
0: You're welcome. Good news is your next chance to play and win three times in the 4 o'clock hour: 4:15, 4:30, and 4:50. Are you ready, Debbie?
1: Yes.
0: All right.
1: I'm gonna try to come up with something. There's been so many guesses out there. It's dwindling down here. So.
0: Yeah. And we have to give it away, you know, because it's the last Secret Sound of 2024. 2024.

0: Well, I haven't done it since February, you know, trimmed body hair.
1: You shave your back hair?
0: Absolutely.
1: You do? Or just Cat?
0: Well, I mean, Cat does, but just because I can't reach.
1: Oh, my God. She must really love you. Or do you pay her?
0: Yeah, I pay her. In... The good news is winning doesn't stop. In fact, I got more winning for you. We're going to do Hillary Duff tickets at Mystic Lake Amphitheater on July 25th with What the Duff, What the Duff, What the Duff. You beat Call 10, you win next with KCLD.
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0: July 25th, Mystic Lake Amphitheater, you're going to see Hillary Duff. Because it's time to play What the Duff? Woo! What the Duff? Duff, Duff. Caller.

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0: Sorry, there's a lot of stress with the last sound of 2026 and you getting $1,000. Thanks to St. Cloud Toyota, the sound sounds like this. What is it? Caller number 10 who gets this guess is Matt. Hello, Matt.
2: Hey.
0: How are you, bud?
2: How's it going?
0: I'm doing awesome. How are you?
2: I'm not too bad.
0: All right. What you got going on this weekend?
2: Well, I just got back from Duluth with my wife and had a great Pre-weekend weekend.
0: Nice. So what do you got going on this weekend?
2: Packing and moving.
0: What? What? Where are you moving to? You moving to Duluth or what?
2: Just moving some furniture.
0: Okay. All right. Well, hey, I'm not here to dig. I'm here to give money. Cha-ching. Money. Secret Sound, number 4, last one of 2026. Oh, hang on. That's what it sounds like. Matt, that's moving, but not telling us everything, which is fine. What do you think it is, bud?
2: Sounds like cranking up a boat.
0: Cranking up a boat.
2: I'm like a boat trailer.
0: Yeah, I heard you. I'm sorry. I'm not even gonna do it. Okay, well, hang on. No, come on!
2: No.
0: What?
3: Wrong.
0: That was guessed.
3: Wrong.
0: Wrong.
2: You're my bad.
0: That's all right.
3: Good news is
0: we have three chances in the 4 o'clock hour, 4:15, 4:30, and 4:50 to win the Secret Sound with KCLD. Are you ready?
2: I think so.
0: All right, that's all I want to hear.
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Hello.

0: afternoon show is fun, but it's hard work sounding this way. 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
1: I've got a lot of work to do on my car. 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
0: Nice! 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

0: listen, for me to be a proper lover, starts with grooming. 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I get bikini rash. She also uses it so they go dull faster.
1: I barely ever shave my legs anyway. 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
0: Three chances this hour alone. Secrets down number four. The final one of 2026. That's what it sounds like. It's worth $1,000 with St. Cloud Toyota. 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
0: 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That is a secret sound. Are you caller 10? Hopefully you're going to get it and win. If you're caller 10, now.

0: good in math, but let me count here. Hang on. 1, 2, 3, 4. This is the fourth chance for you to win this afternoon.
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0: Meaning there are only two other chances available until we continue. Until next week when it's not supposed to continue. Secret Sound number four, 2026. It sounds like this. Date, who's caller 10? What's up, man?
2: What's up?
0: What do you think it is? But before you answer, what are you going to do with the money if you win it? You know what I mean?
2: I don't know. I might maybe shopping for a dining room table.
0: Why? I have a dining room table. I don't think Kat spent it yet or sold it yet. What's going on?
2: Well, hopefully I win.
0: All right. So you've heard a lot of the wrong guesses. You know, some of them are close. Some of them are not. But what do you think this is? Nate.
2: Oh, my gosh. Oh, okay. I think, so you got this, like, on your truck, you got the receiver hitch that goes in for, you know, pulling trailers and boats. I think it's the pin in the receiver hitch. Tink, tink, you know?
0: The pin in the receiver hitch. Hang on. I'm not sure, because I don't know manly stuff like that. You know what I mean?
2: Right. Well, I don't know. I mean, it's this time of the year, you know, boating and stuff and Memorial Weekend and campers. And,
0: right. So what do you say it is again?
2: It all kind of is like jiving with some of the clues.
0: Yeah. Well, what? Hang on. Clues. JJ sucks at the clues. What are you getting from the clues?
2: I mean, just that, you know, like you're hooking up something and.
0: Okay. Know. So, you think this is what?
2: I think it's the pin, and when you put the pin in the hole, you know, clink, clink, and you got the hole in the pin, and it's like tinking on the hitch.
0: Yeah. All right. Damn. Okay. So, the linchpin in the trailer hitch, right? I mean, that's what... Okay, cool.
2: The pin in the trailer hitch, yes.
0: The pin in the trailer hitch. Is that right, judges? I don't know. Hang on. We gave away $1,000 and I finally got a winner. This sound right here is what, Nate?
2: The pin and the receiver hitch.
0: Yeah! I have it written down right here. Removing the linch pin from a trailer hitch right there. Boom. That's what I got for you. Congratulations, Nate. How are you, buddy?
2: Let's go!
0: All right, what are you gonna do with the money, man?
2: That's a heck of a way to start Memorial Weekend.
0: Right? What are you gonna do with the money?
2: Yeah. I don't know. I gotta do something fun with the family.
0: Yeah, like buy something for me, right?
2: Yeah, maybe a dining room table. You might have one for sale.
0: All right, hang on the line. Got a whole bunch of information you gotta get from me. All right. Secret Sound 2026 is done. I said six times. It only took, what,

0: afternoon show that's bilingual. Yeah, I speak a little Australian. What kind of pet you got there, Sheila?
1: What?
0: I said, what kind of pet do you own, Crikey?
1: Oh, I own a dog.
0: What's your dog's name?
1: Gibbs.
0: Is it a Sheila?
1: No.
0: I'm doing a really good Australian accent, and you should be more receptive.
1: I thought you were having a stroke, actually.
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0: It's emotions. 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
0: Do you want me to do like a dance for him?
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0: Yes, the weekend is here, my friend. The OCP on KCLD. That's the old school carpool, which is good news. But Angela's got some, too.
1: Found $75 under my mattress this morning.
0: Really? Okay. What kind of work you in?
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0: don't know about you, but I feel like giving something away. It's the OCP on KCLD with Laura.
1: What's up?
0: What's all the barking going on?
1: No, I'm at a vet clinic right now.
0: Oh, time for your shots again, huh?
2: The old school carpool wants to know. Who sings it? Caller 10 who knows wins with Derek Lee and KCLD.
0: Let's go.

0: taking my friend Johnny D. Another banger, old school carpool. Me, Derek Lee on KCLD. Waiting for you, happening in minutes. So you still gotta stick around for the party, okay? Because we got the party favors next.
1: You wanna be my friend?
0: I'm not a really good friend. I don't like get gifts for you, or I'll say happy birthday and stuff. But like, don't come to me with your problems. Because I don't want to hear it,
1: okay.
0: You know what I mean?
1: Okay.
0: You still want to be friends?
1: Yeah.
0: Nice. What's your name, friend?
1: Trinity.
0: No, I don't like that. I'm going to call you Brittany.
1: Okay.
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0: between men and women when it comes to friendship. And no, it's not sharing each other's emotions. It's buying presents. Like, girls get each other presents all the time for silly reasons. And it's Troy's best buddy Nick's birthday today. And you're not going to get him anything?
1: No, probably not.
0: I mean, you could make like a homemade card or do like a dance or something.
1: No.
0: Do you want me to do like a dance for him?
1: Oh, yeah, you can do that.
0: Well, not for free. I got to charge you a little something.
1: No, he likes the cheap ones.
0: All right, good, because I'll have to wear a knee brace. Derek Lee, KCLD.

0: getting geared up for that long holiday weekend, remember, you definitely want to honor first and then celebrate second. Because that's what they would want. They'd want you to celebrate their life. You know what I mean? Just be safe this weekend. Afternoon show with me, Derek Lee. Will you do me a favor? Please, I promise it has nothing to do with my back hair this time.
1: Okay.
0: It has something to do with my front hair. 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
0: If you're the average American, you should be warned. You're spending money on something you probably don't need to be spending money on. Like $90 a month. That adds up, okay? I'm not a mathematician, but I can imagine.
3: 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Yeah. Some French guy was sitting there, he's like, how dumb do I think the Americans are?
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0: excited because I'm on the radio. Totally understandable. It's me, Derek Lee. Well, hello. You guys got a lot of people there, huh?
1: You got five of them.
2: And a dog.
0: All right. Well, what are you guys doing?
1: Hanging out, making cupcakes, you know?
0: Oh, you're having a get-together making cupcakes without me, but that's fine. I didn't want to come anyway. It doesn't sound like fun.
2: Yeah!
3: Derek Lee.
4: Hey, yo.

0: this weekend, honor first, party second. Welcome to that afternoon show. It's me, Derek Lee. Yeah, the unofficial kickoff to summer. What do you love about summer?
1: I don't know. Laying out, swimming, drinking.
0: Grilling, staying cool.
1: Drinking.
0: Yeah, I heard you the first time, dude.
1: Oh,
2: all right. The sound is worth $1,000. Hi, Rena. How you doing?
3: I'm good. How are you guys doing?
4: 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We have pushed you in the right room.
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7: 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Lifeline. Oh, Memorial Day weekend. Yay! We got an official start of summer. I got a flyer on an anger management class the other day, and then I immediately lost it.

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1: Hello, Liveline. What do you want to hear?
2: Can we hear Stateside?
1: By Zara Larsson and Pink Pantheress and all those girly girls.
2: Yeah.
1: Who's this?
2: I'm Cassie.
1: Cassie, are you a girly girl?
2: Yeah.
1: What are you doing for Memorial Day weekend?
2: We just finished shopping, and we don't really have any other plans for the weekend.
1: Oh, maybe get together with some friends, go out, have a bonfire, drive around, get arrested.
2: Yeah.
1: And if that's all too complicated, this is very simple. Just keep listening to Liveline all night long. We've got all kinds of crazy party music and people. Where are you from?
2: Winnipeg.
1: Oh, Winnipeg. Oh, where they definitely celebrate Memorial Day real hard. Thanks for calling Liveline.

0: 1047 KCLD. Lifeline, who sings it?
1: Gorillaz!
0: Gorillaz, yes!
2: That's right.
0: I feel good. Who's this?
1: This is Sarah from Cullowhee.
0: Cullowhee, North Carolina?
1: Yes.
0: Where nothing could be finer this Memorial Day weekend. How'd you get that so quick?
1: I love gorillas.
0: Do you like monkeys too?
1: I like cartoon bands, I guess.
0: Hey, a Liveline t-shirt is going to come to your house. How does that sound, Sarah?
1: Sure, that sounds cool.
0: You can wear us proudly. Hang on, we'll get your address. Have a great weekend.
1: Thanks, you too.
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0: You're the one who's supposed to call me.
1: I'm glad that you picked up.
0: Well, I'm glad you're here now. What's going on tonight?
1: Just waiting for dinner.
0: My dinner's coming downstairs right now. Someone's bringing me a plate of pizza.
1: What's your favorite kind of pizza?
0: Anything without mushrooms, honestly. I hate mushrooms. I don't like seafood on my pizza. Just a classic pepperoni, onions, you know, maybe some pineapple. I know that'll upset a lot of people.
1: Same thing with me. I don't like mushrooms. I do not like them.
0: But people tell me that I am a fun guy. Hey, what do you want to hear?
1: That's because you are funny.
0: Yes, and funny looking.
1: Can I please hear some Eminem? Lose Yourself? You've got one shot. Do not miss your chance.
0: All right, we won't. Here's your song. What's your name? Where are you from?
1: I'm Brinley. I'm calling from Minnesota.
0: Thank you for being on Liveline. Here's your song.
1: Thank you.
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1: Bye.
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0: 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Hello.
1: Can I hear I Like It by Enrique Iglesias? I've been wanting to hear this.
0: From I Love It, I Love It, I Love It to I Like It. It's perfect.
1: Yeah.
0: What if we just play it over and over and over again? I bet you'll really love that instead of just liking it.
1: Yeah, and because I just had a birthday last week.
0: Oh, happy birthday!
1: Yay!
0: Oh, this thing's got some dust
1: in it. Davenport, Iowa.
0: Yeah? And how'd you celebrate?
1: It went good. Ate some food.
0: That's all you did? That's all I need to do to celebrate.
1: Yeah, I had a enchilada.
0: Enchiladas?
1: Yes.
0: Did you have a lot of enchiladas?
1: Yeah.
0: I like it. Enrique, arriba, arriba. Thanks for calling Liveline. Here's your song.
1: And thank you.

0: Bruno Mars.
1: Oh, yeah. I just might play it right now. If you're really, really nice. Who's this?
0: John from Sycamore, Alabama.
1: What's going on tonight, John?
0: Chilling in my bedroom, getting ready for what we're going to be doing on Memorial Day.
1: Oh, and what's that?
0: We're going to be going over to my grandmother's house and going to be grilling some delicious food.
1: Oh, no, I was asking, what's Memorial Day? No, I'm just kidding. Let's play your song right now. Thanks for calling Live Lane.

0: Headline, what do you want to hear?
1: Oh, sorry, wrong number. No,
0: I bet it's not. It's the Party Songs Weekend. My name's Mason. Thank you for being here tonight. Memorial Day. Everybody's out doing things, getting together, celebrating the unofficial start of summer. But don't forget why we really have this event. It's not just to get drunk and go hang out with your buddies and, you know, do all those illegal things and then try to forget about it and make excuses. This is like a day of remembrance for all the people who served their country and made a sacrifice and died and they're no longer with us. And it's different than Veterans Day. Veterans Day is the everybody who served, anybody who was in the military, like my sister, my dad, my grandfather, they're all still alive, but this is the weekend for the people who are no longer with us. So if you want to shout them out tonight, or you just want to get drunk and get on the phone and say some nasty words too, we'll take that as well. 85 Live Line right now. That's 85 Live Line. Get

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0: Welcome into Live Line. What do you want to hear?
1: Do you have a song that goes, like, The Ceiling Can't Hold Us?
0: Oh, that's called Can't Hold Us by Macklemore.
1: Do you have that?
0: Yeah, it reminds me of summer 2013. Gosh, everybody was just living in a different world back then. Who's this?
1: Deacon. Deacon Mendoza.
0: Oh, what's going on tonight in Minnesota?
1: Well, just chilling. My brother should be doing his room.
0: Cleaning it, you mean?
1: Yes.
2: I don't want to.
0: Just lock him in there all night long and then start the party.
1: All right.
0: Val's here. She's a mom. She says, let him out when it's clean, kid. And if he's lucky, he'll get a ham sandwich in a couple hours. All right, man. Here's your song. Thanks for calling Live Line.
1: Thank you.
0: Bye.